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3: 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This is Blues Alley. I'm Cool Hand Luke, bringing you the blues you can't refuse. And we wrapped up that last hour with B.B. King doing To Know You Is To Love You, Arthur Big Boy Crudup with Mean Old Frisco Blues, Stevie Ray Vaughan with Cold Shot, and that last one was Robert King of the Delta Blues Singers, Johnson doing When You Got a Good Friend. We're going to kick off this next hour with Hank Ballard in the Midnighters doing Work With Me, Annie.

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2: 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And this is Blues Alley. This is Cool Hand Luke bringing you the blues you can't refuse. And that last set of tunes, we had Hank Ballard and the Midnighters starting off that set with Work With Me Annie, Brownie McGee with Picking My Tomatoes, Johnny Otis with Beer Bottle Boogie, Mississippi John Hurt with Candyman Blues, Champion Jack Dupree with Shake Baby Shake, Booker White with Good Gin Blues, and that last one was New Orleans Piano Man Smiley Lewis doing Lily Mae. And for this next set, we're going to kick it off. We're going to jump from New Orleans to the Piedmont area of the United States. This is Blind Willie McTell doing the Georgia Rag.

0: And you are tuned into Blues Alley here on the North 103.3 FM. And that last set of tunes, we had Blind Willie McTell starting off that set with Georgia Rag, Kenny Wayne Shepherd with Shame, Shame, Shame, Sleepy John Estes with Jack and Jill Blues, Big Joe Turner with Lipstick, Powder and Paint, Mother of the Blues, Ma Rainey doing Stormy Sea Blues, Pee Wee Creighton with You Know Yeah, and that last one, of course, was Memphis Minnie doing Frisco Town. And we're going to kick off this next set here with John Lee Hooker, the Boogeyman.
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2: 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This is Blues Alley. I'm Cool Hand Luke, bringing you the blues you can't refuse. And we finished up that last hour with John Lee Hooker doing Black Man's Blues, the Palatins doing Going Down to Big Mary's, Jimmy Yancey with Jimmy's Stuff, and that last one was Sun Seals doing a funky Going Back Home. We're going to kick off this final hour of Blues Alley with some ZZ Hill.

0: And you are tuned into Blues Alley here on the North 103.3 FM. And that last set of tunes, we had Down Home Blues starting that set by ZZ Hill, Lonnie Mack doing Eyeballin', The Kinsey Report with Full Moon on Main Street, Eddie Bowe with I'm Wise, and that last one was Gary Moore with The Story of the Blues. And we're going to kick off this next set with Richard Berry. Richard Berry is probably best known as the guy who wrote and recorded the original Louie Louie, but this is his tune, Crazy Lover.
1: Wait!

0: And you are tuned into Blues Alley here on the North 103.3. And that last set of tunes, we had Crazy Lover by Richard Berry, Crow Jane by Sonny Terry, Johnny Guitar Watson doing space guitar, then a New Orleans double shot with Clifton Chenier doing I'm the Zydeco Man, and Professor Longhair with Oh Well. And that last one was Fenton Robinson doing You Don't Know What Love Is. All right, we're going to kick off this next and final set of Blues Alley before we jump into Finding the Groove. Here is Lonesome George Thorogood doing his tribute. Little medley of John Lee Hooker tunes for you. One bourbon, one scotch, and one beer.
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He said, I don't know, man. She kind of funny, you know. I said, I know. Everybody funny. Now you funny, too.

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1: I want to thank you for tuning in to Blues Alley here on the North 103.3 FM. Those last two were George Thorogood with One Bourbon, One Scotch, and One Beer, and Johnny Winter with Boot Hill. Stay tuned for Finding the Groove. I'm going to leave you with Pine Top Perkins doing Blues After Hours.

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It is 9:02 on this Friday night, and that means it is time for Finding the Groove, your source for all things psychedelic, funkadelic, and just plain groovy. I'm your DJ Graham, bringing you all the tunes this evening from artists such as Death Valley Girls, Ty Segall, King Gizzard and the Lizard Wizard, My Morning Jacket, Parquet Courts, and many more. Gonna get this first set kicked off with a track from Panda Bear and Sonic Boom. Here is Never Given In, right here on Finding the Groove.

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You are tuned into Finding the Groove. We just got done listening to a track from TV on the Radio that was Staring at the Sun. And starting the hour off was Panda Bear and Sonic Boom with Never Given In. 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I'm your DJ Graham, bringing you all the psych rock, jazz rock, funk rock, and everything in between on this Friday night. Gonna get this next set kicked off with a track from My Morning Jacket. Here is Off the Record, right here on Finding the Groove.

The North on 103.3 FM. You are tuned into Finding the Groove. We just got done listening to a track from Death Valley Girls. That was California Mountain Shake. And song that set off was My Morning Jacket with Off the Record. Gonna take a quick look at the forecast now. For tonight, a chance of showers and thunderstorms before 11 p.m., then showers likely and possibly a thunderstorm between 11 and 5 a.m., and chance of showers and thunderstorms after 5 a.m. as well. Mostly cloudy with a low around 67. And a chance of precipitation of 70%. For tomorrow, mostly sunny and hot with a high near 92. And tomorrow night, increasing clouds with a low around 67. Alright, taking a look at the weather now. In Duluth on the hill, cloudy with 75. In the harbor, mostly sunny with 79. Two Harbors, mostly sunny with 72, in Hibbing, cloudy with 73, and Ely, cloudy with 70. And across the pond, in Superior, mostly cloudy with 74, in Ashland, mostly cloudy with 72, and Hayward, cloudy with 73. Alright, going to get back into the music now, starting this next set off with a track from All Them Witches. Here is Ethernet, right here on Finding the Groove.

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You are tuned into Finding the Groove. We just got done listening to a track from Ty Segall that was Ghost, and starting that set off was All Them Witches with Ethernet. Gonna get right back into the music now, starting this next set off with a track from Parquet Courts. Here's Before the Water Gets Too High, right here on Finding the Groove.

The North on 103.3 FM. You are tuned into Finding the Groove. We just got done listening to a track from King Gizzard and the Lizard Wizard. That was Boogeyman Sam. Starting that set off was Parquet Courts with Before the Water Gets Too High. Alright, going to get into this hour's throwback set. And I will be kicking it off with a track from Kaleidoscope. Here is Further Reflections in the Room of Percussion, right here on Finding the Groove.

crooked faces of clocks appear and die in nightmare dreams, while juggling music surrounds us both and turns our thoughts to screams.

Light of creativeness moves out into the rain, and adjusted dies and disappears, it's sent alone.

The North on 103.3 FM, you are tuned into Finding the Groove. We just got done listening to a track from Quicksilver Messenger Service, that was Pride of Man. Before that, Jefferson Airplane with 3/5 of a Mile in 10 Seconds. Answering that set off was Kaleidoscope with Further Reflections in the Room of Percussion. Stick around, we've still got plenty more music coming up. I will be on until 11. So, going to finish this hour out with a track from Queens of the Stone Age. Here is The Evil Has Landed, right here on Finding the Groove.

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It is 10 o'clock on this Friday night, and you are tuned into Finding the Groove, your source for all things psychedelic, funkadelic, and just plain groovy. I'm your DJ Graham, bringing you all the tunes this evening. Before the break, we just got done listening to a track from Queens of the Stone Age. That was The Evil Has Landed. Gonna get this hour kicked off with a track from Dr. Dog. Here is Warrior Man, right here on Finding the Groove.

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We just got done listening to a track from Geese that was Husbands, and starting that set off was Dr. Dog with Warrior Man. 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I'm your DJ Graham, bringing you all the psych rock, jazz rock, funk rock, and everything in between on this Friday night. Gonna get this next set kicked off with a track from OC's. Here is also The Gorilla, right here on Finding the Groove.

The North on 103.3 FM, you are tuned into Finding the Groove. We just got done listening to a track from Alton Goon, that was Older May Benny. And starting that set off was the OCs with also the Gorilla. Alright, going to take a quick look at the forecast now for tonight. Chance of showers and thunderstorms before 11, then showers likely and possibly a thunderstorm between 11 p.m. and 5 a.m. with a chance of showers and thunderstorms after that. Mostly cloudy with a low around 67 and a chance of precipitation of 70%. For tomorrow, mostly sunny and hot with a high near 92. And tomorrow night, increasing clouds with a low around 67. Alright, taking a look at the weather now. In Duluth on the Hill, mostly cloudy with 71. In the harbor, mostly cloudy with 75. Two harbors, mostly cloudy with 71. In Hibbing, light rain with 70, and Ely, light rain with 70 as well. And across the pond, in Superior, mostly cloudy with 73, in Ashland, cloudy with 72, and Hayward, cloudy with 73. Alright, gonna get back into the music now, starting this next set off with a track from Broken Bells. Here is Trapdoors, right here on Finding the Groove.

The North on 103.3 FM, you are tuned into Finding the Groove. We just got done listening to a track from Holy Wave that was Happy Song. Before that, Melody's Echo Chamber with Childhood Dream. And song that set off was Broken Bells with Trapdoors. Gonna get right back into the music now, starting this next set off with a track from Unknown Mortal Orchestra. Here is 100 Bats, right here on Finding the Groove.

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You are tuned into Finding the Groove. We just got done listening to a track from Django Django. That was Island of Man, or Hand of Man. Before that, Crumb with BNR, and song that set off was Unknown Mortal Orchestra with 100 Bats. Alright, gonna get into this hour's throwback set, and I'll be kicking it off with a track from Traffic. Here is Paper Sun, right here on Finding the Groove.

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You are tuned into Finding the Groove. We just got done listening to a track from Can. That was Vitamin C. Before that, The Pretty Things with Walking Through My Dreams. And song that set off was Traffic with Paper Sun. I'm afraid that about does it for my time this evening. I hope you've enjoyed the show, because I sure have. As always, this is your DJ Graham signing off, reminding you to keep it real, keep it chill, and most importantly, keep it groovy. Gonna send you off with a track from the Black Angels. Here is Never Ever.

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That's one of my all-time favorite songs. We don't smoke... Silver wings.

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But remember, I won't allow the things you used to do. You're gonna have to toe the mark and walk the line. 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

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And I knew old Joe Mackey, he was a trapper by trade. His hands was as hard as the traps that he laid. He got the muskrat and the mink,

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Just for the summer season, the North 103.3's Vinyl Tap Collaborative Brew is available on tap at Earth Rider's Cedar Lounge Tap Room.

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1: We think that those Silicon Valley billionaires with their life extension regimes are like the cutting edge of immortality. 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
3: So, we're not saying that our lake is the best Great Lake, but it is superior. 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

0: gonna play a guessing game. 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Let's go!
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She's the Assistive Technology Coordinator at Rio Rancho Public Schools in New Mexico.

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18: Boy, we've got something really special on today's broadcast. You know, most of America's music, a lot of the folk music, is based on love. A lot of it is based on water. And here's one of those classic examples of an old folk song based around the Mississippi River.

'cause I'm sitting on top of the world. Yeah, she's gone, but I do not worry.

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2: And welcome, everybody, to the beautiful and historic Scottish-Rite Concert Hall here in our hometown of Lexington, Kentucky. We're broadcasting all over the world, from Australia to Ireland, New Zealand to New York, Yuma, Arizona to the Yukon, across Canada. We're celebrating this amazing world of front porch music, folk and blues and bluegrass, country, Celtic, jazz, everything that you can imagine, because we love it all. Music is like this delightful musical rainbow, and it is always celebrated here on the Wood Songs broadcast. You don't have to be famous to be on Wood Songs. You just have to be very, very good. And we are doing something really unique. We've got one band for the entire broadcast, but we're celebrating something really special. And I want to start it off with a piece of history, because music and the military, and soldiers, and war, and fighting, and calming down, it's all wrapped up together through history. Through history, from back in the Greeks and the Romans, everything, music was always a very, very important part to all of that. In World War II, something really unique happened. They decided that a certain German-owned company in New York had to stop making their music instruments. They wanted them to make coffins instead. And after a few months, they said, that's not a cool thing to do. And so they let them start making their music instruments again, but in a certain way. They made something called a victory piano. And what they would do with it during World War II is they would load these special-made pianos into airplanes, and they would fly over the battlefields of Europe and Asia and parachute down hundreds and hundreds and hundreds, over 2,500 of these pianos, so that the soldiers in the battlefield would have something to play on, something to perform on, something that was musical and artistic, and something that would soothe them and make them feel better. Music was viewed that important, and we want to congratulate the Steinway Company and those great pianos that they did back then. And that's what we're celebrating tonight. Tonight we have a special guest, the Navy Band Great Lakes Jazz Combo, for the entire hour. We're going to talk to them about the music of the Navy and how important it is, and they're going to introduce themselves with a great song called After You're Gone. It is the Navy Band Great Lakes Jazz Combo on the Wood Songs Old Time Radio Hour.

0: Great song made popular by Benny Goodman, among others. It is the Navy Band Great Lakes Jazz Combo. Some props to musician third class Enrique Chavez Herrera on drums. Buddy Rich Jr. pounding those skins. Let's also say hi to chief musician Colin Greggs. How you doing, Colin?
1: Hey, doing great.
0: So let's talk about the formation of musicians in the Navy. How does this happen? I mean, do people enlist to become a sax player?
1: So sax players enlist to become Navy musicians.
0: Is that how that works? So what is the process to put, how do they put a band together? Because there's several. It's not just you guys. There's several that, and they travel around.
1: Right? Yes, there's 9 bands throughout the world, from Japan to Naples, Italy. And so we've been having these bands staffed for years now, and we just kind of have openings available for specific instruments. And we put the word out, people come and audition, and if they meet the criteria for what we're looking for, we accept them, and they talk to a recruiter at that point. They go through basic training, naval basic training.
0: Basic training for a musician.
1: For being a U.S. Navy sailor.
0: The Navy, right.
1: Yep. So same as everybody else.
0: Right.
1: And then they go to training for being a Navy musician at Little Creek, Virginia.
0: And so here you are with a guitar. When did you start playing the guitar?
1: About when I was 12 or 13.
0: So yep. You brought that skill with you. And,
1: yes.
0: And is it what we're hearing tonight is a decidedly jazz sound, which is really, that's kind of cool. You don't get to hear that very much. You know, it's fun. You're about to play your rendition of a very famous song that was started in 1907, right? Yes. It's a very, very old song. Gene Kelly and Frank Sinatra used it in a movie, right? It was part of a major motion picture that became very, very popular. And this is sort of the theme song of the Navy. Is that fair to say?
1: Yes, it is our service song.
0: It's your service song.
1: It's the Navy song.
0: And when we say anchors away, it's not away, A-W-A-Y. It's
1: right.
0: A different away, right?
1: Right, it's so anchors up.
0: It anchors, that means the anchor's up on the ship.
1: We're getting underway is what we say. That means the ship's going out.
0: Right, and the common idea is that it's the other away, but it's not. It's their main theme song. It's called Anchors Away. It is the Navy Band Great Lakes Jazz Combo on the Wood Songs. Old Time Radio.

0: It's the Navy theme song, Anchors Away, and it is the Navy band Great Lakes Jazz Combo. And again, musician third class, Enrique Chavez Herrera, killing it on the drums, doing his thing. He's like evidently the sex symbol of the combo here, because he's like just rocking it. All the girls are swooning. Let's say hi to musician third class, Desul Kim, the unit leader, playing bass. So the songs selected for the jazz combo, how does that happen?
1: For this particular show, I try to put the tunes from the public domain tunes, mm-hmm. obviously. And then I just put the tunes that fit for the event, and then ask people that our members can play like comfortable. Yeah.
0: Do you rehearse a lot? I mean, I can tell the drummer does, but does the...
1: Yeah, actually, we regularly rehearse, but sometimes we have to pull the tunes that we have not played before. Mm-hmm. But these musicians are incredible. They just can play.
0: Yeah, they are excellent. Yeah. They certainly are. I can't help but notice there's no banjos on the show at all. But you're a stunning bass player, sort of the Victor Wooten of the Navy band, right? So I mean, when did you start playing bass?
1: I started playing bass when I was in high school, which is like 20 something years ago. Yeah, and that's how I started playing rock.
0: Was it the bass that you started with, or was it another instrument? Then you moved to the bass.
1: Oh yeah, I moved to the bass. I started with classical piano.
0: Oh really?
1: Like other Asian kids. I started playing piano.
0: For the radio audience, you have an Asian background.
1: Yeah. Right? Yes. Yes. Of course.
0: You don't sound Kentucky at all.
1: Right. Yeah. So I started learning piano when I was in 4-year-old.
0: Uh huh.
1: Yeah.
0: And how many shows a year does the jazz combo in the Navy perform? How many concerts a year would you be out there?
1: For us, yeah.
2: It varies from band to band. Typically, we're used as a setting a vibe for when dignitaries visit, mm-hmm. and that's kind of how that's our main service. But we do things like this whenever they come along.
0: Well, we're glad that you came along for Wood Songs, because this is really fun. Here's a song made popular by Fats Waller back in the day. This tune is called Honeysuckle Rose. It is the Navy band Great Lakes Jazz Combo on the Wood Songs Old Time Radio Hour.

0: tune called Honeysuckle Rose, the Navy Band Great Lakes Jazz Combo, and you can't talk about jazz without talking about the sax player, so let's introduce musician second class Eric Vasquez on saxophone.
1: Okay.
0: So I'm going to go back in history a little bit. A Navy man named John Philip Sousa said, jazz will endure as long as people hear it through their feet instead of their brains.
1: So, never truer words.
0: tell me about the jazz influence and the reaction of the soldiers and everybody else that you perform it to.
1: Yeah, absolutely. So at least within the Navy music program, you know, we used to be fully staffed with our big bands back in like the World War II era. So, you know, we would have, you know, fully staffed big bands out on carriers, and you know, the primary mission was moral and support of the troops. And what better music to get people out on their feet dancing than, you know, big band jazz, Count Basie, Duke Ellington, all the big greats, Glenn Miller, you know, Woody Herman. You know, you can't beat all that beautiful swing music of that era.
0: So. Well, I agree with that. And it's nice to hear you guys play it so well.
1: Thank you.
0: So how long have you been playing the saxophone?
1: Oh, man, I've been playing it for almost about 13 years.
0: Is it a hard instrument to learn?
1: It's actually one of the easier instruments
0: really?
1: To learn, but hardest to master.
0: Oh.
1: That's what I tell myself.
0: Yeah. Well, I think you play it very well. So
1: thank you
0: nice
1: so much.
0: To have, nice to hear you. There's so many famous quotes of the Navy men, like John Paul Jones. He's the one who said, "I have not yet begun to fight." Famous quote, Navy man. Oliver Hazard Perry, he's the one who said, "We have met the enemy and they are ours," a Navy man. Admiral David Glasgow Farragut, he's the one who said, "Damn the torpedoes, full speed ahead," right?
1: Correct.
0: All these famous quotes that we hear, a lot of them are Navy men. So this is a tradition that you're musically carrying on.
1: Absolutely, yes, sir.
0: And it must be a honorable thing to see the reaction of the music to the audiences that you're playing to.
1: Absolutely.
0: Well, we're going to dip into some Latino styles now. This is going to be a lot of fun. And this is a Latino flavored song. It's called "Exactly Like You." It is the Navy Band Great Lakes Jazz Combo on the Wood Songs Old Time Radio Hour.

0: Praise the Lord and pass the ammunition, Lieutenant Howell Maurice Forgy, during the Japanese attack on Pearl Harbor, December 7th, 1941. Just another one of the famous quotes by Navy men through the years. We are celebrating this music with an amazing band, the Navy Band Great Lakes Jazz Combo, for the entire hour. They got an amazing project called 50 for 250, and there's a reason we're going to talk about that. We'll be back with them and this week's amazing Woodsongs Kid right after this.
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2: There's a good friend, Victor Wooten from Baylor Fleck and the Flecktones. 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WHYR in Baton Rouge, Louisiana. We just want to say hi to all the folks tuning in. 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base in the world, every U.S. naval ship in the world, every Coast Guard vessel sailing in North America, and especially for this broadcast, we want to say hello to all the men and women out there that are tuning in. We appreciate you. And the fans that get to tune in and get a little taste of American music. We've celebrated really all over the world. Last week we had a wonderful broadcast with a band from Ukraine of everything. So I mean, why not? We're on public television coast to coast, the RFD Television Network. We're also in schools. If you're a teacher or a homeschool parent, you go to the Wood Songs website, click on the classroom page, and there's an array of these amazing shows with lesson plans for you and your students. You can introduce them to this amazing world of front porch music, and that's why this time, every show, we invite a youngster from somewhere in America to come on. They get to sing one song in the presence of amazing musicians. In this case, it's the Navy Band Great Lakes Jazz Combo, and we have 13-year-old Sabrina Patel from Burlington, North Carolina. So let's say hi to Sabrina. How you doing? So you are a fiddle player. When did you start playing the fiddle?
3: I started playing fiddle just before I turned 4 years old, and I found it from when I used to watch a show called Little Einsteins, and there was a boy named Quincy who played the violin, and I've been playing ever since.
2: Now, you have a specific goal with your violin. You want to do something really, really special, right? And what is your goal? What are you trying to do?
3: I am trying to play the national anthem in all 50 states.
2: And how many states have you achieved so far?
3: 41.
2: 41 out of 50. So you're the pride of Burlington, South Carolina, I guess. That's a big deal. And you're just 13 years old. So that must be, you play it where, like in schools and ballparks? And where do you play it?
3: I play at a lot of sporting events. Recently, this Saturday, actually, I just played at the Omaha Supernovas, which is a professional volleyball team, and that was my 41st state.
2: Well, okay. You're very happy about that, I can tell. So you are going to get ready to perform. Now, you're a fiddle champion. You've won all kinds of awards with your fiddling. And you're going to play. Now, you realize by playing this song on Wood Songs, you automatically are playing to all 50 states. Right? So I don't want to wreck your future goals, but... So let's go ahead and hear you. She's a 13 years old, Sabrina Patel. She's going to play the national anthem, and it is the Wood Songs Kid.

13 years old from Burlington, North Carolina. This week's Wood Songs Kids, Sabrina Patel, and she's playing that song hopefully in all 50 states. If you want to invite her, all you have to do is go to the Wood Songs website, click on the archive page. This is show number 1169. We could tell you how you can get in touch with Sabrina's parents, and as well as the Navy Band Great Lakes Jazz Combo. We're going to talk to them here in a second. They're going to go from something as amazing as that to the Indianapolis 500. This is a song that was made famous by Louis Armstrong. It's played at the races just about every single year. It's called Back Home Again in Indiana. Started in 1917, but it's the Navy Band Great Lakes Jazz Combo on the Wood Songs Old Time Radio Hour.

0: Okay. Let's give it up again for musician third class Enrique Chavez Herrera on the drums. Ringo 2.0 over there, he's doing a great job. We're just slamming it, just kicking it. I mean, you're just, this high-octane jazz is what you're doing here. I mean, this is just, and we've also got chief musician Colin Greggs playing great electric guitar. Musician second class Eric Vasquez on sax. And musician third class Desui Kim, the unit leader, playing. He's playing three chords, but 1,000 notes.
1: Right.
2: That's correct.
0: That's a lot. So now here your part of your repertoire is amazing. But I want, and we're going to talk about the music, and I want the audience to. I'm sure a lot of them have noticed that there's a lot of things we are not talking about. And that's an important thing, because we are focused on the music, the art, the musicianship, and what it means. So things like the Navy Jazz Combo, this is not a political outreach. It is a musical one, correct? Let's talk to Eric on that. So the musical outreach is really a entertaining yet calming thing, especially when times are hard.
3: Absolutely. Yeah, I was stationed overseas in Japan for my first band, and probably one of the most rewarding experiences I ever got to do was to go to orphanages in the Philippines and get to play for, you know, these kids who, you know, never seen a uniformed sailor before. You know, they don't know why we're there, you know, but we're there to bring the joy of music and diplomacy into, you know, just, I'm there to play saxophone to a kid with no family, you know, and that for me brought a tear to my eye. You know, I had a kid come up and grab my uniform and ask me, "Why are you here?" And I was like, "I'm here to play music for you, to make you smile," you know, and that for me, that's one of the most moving parts about this job. I think we all can agree, you know, that's why we love to, you know, play music for the Navy.
0: And the various Navy bands, in your case, it's not like you don't record albums and put them out and sell them, right?
3: No, we do not.
0: This is live on the stage music.
3: Correct.
0: That's kind of the way it was for years and years, right?
3: Absolutely.
0: Before they figured out how to put a little hole in a piece of plastic and sell it.
3: Correct.
0: Right? I'm going to go back to another Navy man. We talked about him earlier, John Philip Sousa. And during World War I, he was speaking about things like albums and records and CDs. He said something interesting that I thought I'd bring it up because it's a Navy guy. And he said, "These talking machines are going to ruin the artistic development of music in this country. When I was a boy, every front porch in the summer evenings, you could find young people together singing. And today you hear these confounding machines going on and on night and day." So even back then in World War I, he could tell things were changing.
3: Right.
0: And you guys are sticking to the tradition.
3: Absolutely. Always.
0: Well, let's go back into your music. This is a fun song. This is one that was made famous by Nat King Cole, Count Basie, Bing Crosby, even Willie Nelson. Is called "Sunny Side of the Street" on the Wood Songs. Old Time Radio.

0: Let's say hi to musician third class Bobby Novoa.
1: Hello.
0: How you doing, Bobby? So we've enjoyed the jazz elements of the Navy Band through this whole thing, but now you are their vocalist, and so this is going to be a lot of fun. And how long have you been a member of this particular group?
1: In this particular group, we all get started in the beginning of the year, so this is our actual first events all together.
0: Well, it's nice to have your initial run with us.
1: It's really our pleasure.
0: You're gonna do a song again. What I like about this ensemble is the way you reach back into the American library of great music. And this is a tune that Louis Armstrong, Frank Sinatra, Tony Bennett, and so you are fitting in some pretty big shoes here. So hopefully you can sing as well as the bass player plays his five-string. This is a tune called Body and Soul. It's the Navy Band Great Lakes Jazz Combo on the Woodsongs, Old Time Radio.

Bobby Navoa is singing lead with the Navy Band Great Lakes Jazz Combo, and we're going to get into a song that you're also going to be singing the lead on. This is an interesting tune, because it was written by a couple of folks in a church in New Jersey a long, long time ago, and these two people never met each other. One wrote the lyrics, one wrote the melody, and this has become an incredibly popular song, and it's performed a lot by the Navy. And I want to introduce it with a quote by a fella that joined the Navy in 1941, and 20 years later he's standing on board of the USS Kitty Hawk, and he said, "Control of the sea means security. It means peace. It means victory." Who said that? He was the skipper of a PT boat called the PT-109. President John F. Kennedy said that, and it showed how important the Navy's role in things. And so your voice is sort of carrying on that tradition. So again, this is a tune that was written by two folks that never met each other in a church in New Jersey. It's called America the Beautiful. It's the Navy Band Great Lakes Jazz Combo on the Wood Songs, Old Time Radio.

0: making Ray Charles proud. Wasn't it great having the Navy Band Great Lakes Jazz Combo on our WoodSongs broadcast? This week's WoodSongs kid, 13-year-old Sabrina Patel from Burlington, North Carolina, playing her fiddle. Just wonderful. Let's give them all props. Musician third class Enrique Chavez Herrera on drums, or rock and roller. Chief musician Colin Greggs on electric guitar. Musician second class Eric Vasquez on sax. Musician third class Bobby Navoa playing, singing vocals. And then musician third class Kasui Kim, the unit leader, playing five-string bass. When you think of ships, you think of the ocean, you think of the waves, you can also think of storms, and you can also think of the things that they have to go through on these massive battleships. And there's hardships in everything. It's not just being in the military. It's not just war. And you notice we didn't talk about any of that stuff. Tonight's broadcast was about the music, and it was about the art. But what they've done carries over into your life. It carries over onto your living room couch. It carries over into your front porch. And long, long time ago, Vincent van Gogh was looking at his life, and he was looking at the troubles he was facing. He was looking at the battles that he was undergoing all the time, and he said, "There is peace even in the storm." Vincent van Gogh knew what he was talking about, and I think that this amazing Navy Band Great Lakes Jazz Combo knows what they're talking about too. My name is Michael Jonathan. I'm a folk singer. I'm a song farmer, and we'll see you next week on the Woods.
1: Good
0: night.
1: You've been listening to WoodSongs broadcast number 1169. Michael's opening song was "Sitting on Top of the World," featuring Sharon Noel on flute. Our chief engineer is Sharon Barr. Our TV director is Maria Clarish. Technical assistants are Brian Clousing, Eric Anderson, Dan Field, and Gavin Clark. The WoodSongs crew member of the week is Larry Newsel. And our WoodSongs partners of the week are Jim and Tammy Schott. 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For Michael Jonathan and the entire WoodSongs crew, this is Dorothy Edwards. We hope you'll join us again next week for the WoodSongs. 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
2: 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Sonia Martin playing at Northern Water Smokehouse, at Rugged Spruce's Junkyard Mule, Lee Clark Allen playing at Fitger's Barrel Room, Watercat is at Bent Paddle, The Remedy Room has John Ceristo and Docuphonic, Bruce Bednarchuk is playing at Sir Ben's, at Wusso's is Rat Fight and Venicera, The Roadside Lupines are playing at Ursa Minor, on the Earthrider Fest grounds is Torment, Reaping Asmodea, Wanderer, Possessed to Restore, and Brainwashed. Inside at the Cedar Lounge is Death Valley Yacht Club and the Mud Puppies. Similar Dogs playing at Thirsty Pagan, and at Lucius Performing Arts Center is Tennessee Whiskey Revival featuring Scott Kirby. If you've got a show and you want us to know, send us an email to info@thenorth1033.org. 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

0: Well, howdy, music lovers of planet Earth. And welcome once again to Mountain Stage, live performance radio from the Mountain State of West Virginia. I'm David Mayfield, standing in this week for Kathy Matea, and we have a beautiful crowd here with us at our home, the Culture Center Theater, here in Charleston, West Virginia. Thanks for being with us here in the house and out there in Radio Land. I'm thrilled to be here, and I'm thrilled you're here, and you'll be thrilled too, because we are happy to welcome the one and only, unmistakable, never duplicated, Jim Lauderdale is here with his band, The Game Changers. I like him. And in a bit, a powerful guitarist, singer, and songwriter with an intriguing new album out, we'll hear a solo set from Aaron Lee Tazjan. And we've got some homegrown talent here tonight, folks. Soulful folk music from Charleston's own Woodbine. And in just a bit, we welcome back a fearless instrumentalist, songwriter, and composer. So excited to welcome back Joaquim Cooter. But to start us off, we are thrilled to welcome back Lily Hyatt, an East Nashville-based singer-songwriter and rebel rouser whose songwriting is as real as it is honest. Her 2017 record, Trinity Lane, put her on the map, and she followed that up with the album Walking Proof, which was one of the standout Americana albums of the year. She's toured with folks like John Prine, Margot Price, and the Drive-By Truckers. She's collaborated with people like John Hyatt, Amanda Shires, and Cyndi Lauper. Her latest album, Forever, is a bold departure from her Americana roots, moving further into indie rock and pop territory with fuzzy guitars and a bit of a grunge-inspired sound. And that growth as an artist is what we love about her. Please join me in welcoming back to the Mountain Stage, Lily Hyatt.
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It's called Thoughts.

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0: Joachim Cooter is a drummer, songwriter, and producer who spent his life exploring rhythm and song in deeply creative ways. He started out hauling drums on tour as a teenager and would go on to become one of Americana's most in-demand percussionists. Along the way, he's performed and recorded with folks like Rye Cooter, the Buena Vista Social Club, and even Mavis Staples. His 2020 solo album, Over That Road I'm Bound, reimagined the songs of banjo legend Uncle Dave Makin. And I guarantee you've never heard the songs of Uncle Dave Makin until you've heard them on the African mbira, a unique instrument that Joachim plays beautifully. Now he's back with his latest release, Dreamer's Motel, a cinematic collection of original songs, ethereal and atmospheric. It's like a hug for your ears. Please welcome him back to the mountain stage, Joachim Cooter.
1: Thank you, David.

It's really good to be back. I was just realizing, I was talking to Jeff, and it was 2017, which seems like a really long time ago. Lily Hyatt did a ghost song for you guys, and I'm going to do a ghost song for you guys. This one took place in New Orleans. When the Mardi Gras goes by, you yell, "Throw me something, mister," and they throw beads. And I started thinking about if somebody was passing from this world and you said, "Throw me something, mister," what would you get back from them? And would you notice it? Because when you're in New Orleans, you start thinking about these things.

I want to take this opportunity to introduce who I'm on stage with right now. Ladies and gentlemen, from Tennessee, Mark Fain on bass. Thank you so much. And all the way from Rome, Italy, Adriano Viterbini. All right. This is off a new record I just put out the end of last year. And it's about a man who finds himself too high on up, and the air isn't right and the light isn't right. The sun doesn't go down or doesn't come up. Because he's a sea level man.

All right. We're gonna leave you guys. You've been such a wonderful audience. Thank you so much for being here, for all the wonderful people playing, and thank you, Mountain Stage, and it's so good to be back. We're gonna leave you with one of my favorite Train songs. I know we all love a good Train song here. It's called Take This Hammer by Jesse Fuller.

0: Thank you guys so much. Joaquin Cooter, everybody. His latest album, Dreamer's Motel, is available now, and you can catch him on tour in Belgium, the Netherlands, and Spain. One more time for Joaquin Cooter.
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0: Well, it's a home game for our next act. Woodbine is from right here in Charleston, West Virginia. That's right. Although this is their debut on the show, their singer Brittany McGuire is no stranger. You may have heard her sitting in as a vocalist with our house band, and she's appeared on the show with another Charleston favorite, Parachute Brigade. But she's here tonight as a part of Woodbine, weaving Appalachian roots, bluegrass textures, and tight harmonies with a soulful groove. Their sound is equal parts town and country. They have a gorgeous new single, Pine Warbler, out now wherever you get your music. Please welcome, for the first time, to Mountain Stage, Woodbine.

Thank you. Hi, friends. Man, it's so awesome to be here on Mountain Stage with you all. That song is called Pine Warbler. It is a love song for our bird watchers and nature lovers out there. This next song is called Tunnel.

Thank you all so much. So that song was about just kind of trying to look for the positives in life when they get a little hard to see. This next song was inspired by a West Virginia folktale about finding some buried treasure.

0: Woodbine, everybody. It's about the sweetest thing I've ever heard in my whole life. Their new single, Pine Warbler, is out now, and they've got new music coming out this winter, so be sure and look for that. One more big round of applause for Charleston's own Woodbine. We'd like to say a hello and a special thank you to you right now if you're listening over WDDE in Dover, Delaware, and to our friends in or around Lexington, Kentucky, listening on WUKY. We're so glad to have you listening, and we hope you can join us next week when we welcome Craig Finn and the Band of Forgiveness, East Nash Grass, Deb Talon, Nikki Bloom, and Two Runner. 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

Well, hello again, and welcome to the second hour of Mountain Stage. I'm your host, Kathy Mantea. No, I'm little Davey Mayfield, and I'm so glad you joined us. We're here in Charleston, West Virginia at the Culture Center Theater. And still to come, we welcome a real treasure of country music. Dare we say, a living legend. Mr. Jim Lauderdale is here with the Game Changers. Up next is an artist who's kind of hard to pin down, and that's exactly what makes him so exciting. Aaron Lee Tazjan hops effortlessly from glam rock to folk pop to cosmic country, all with sharp wit, fearless style, and emotional depth. He has a way of tackling personal issues and social themes with both humor and honesty. He's shared stages with everyone from Lucinda Williams to Sheryl Crow, and collaborated with folks like Sean Lennon, Yola, and another one of tonight's guests, Lily Hyatt. The two of them teamed up for Third Man Records' Luck Mansion Sessions, recording a gorgeous pair of intimate analog tracks. He's touring now in support of the 10th anniversary edition of his In the Blazes album. Please welcome back to the Mountain Stage, Aaron Lee Tazjan.

Ryan. All right. Thank you so much. It's a pleasure to be back here in the great state of West Virginia, playing on Mountain Stage. Yeah, man. I'm celebrating 10 years of my debut album, which is hard for me to believe. If you can believe that, I can. Feels really good and revisiting these songs and getting to go out and play for folks and hear that they've been listening to this for 10 years is a very humbling experience and one that I'm extraordinarily grateful for. This next song came to me while I was doing a residency in Portland, Oregon, at the Crystal Hotel. They got all these cool hotel rooms there, themed after different musicians, you know. They got the Sister Rosetta room, and got the Robert Johnson room, and I was checking in, they said, "You're going to be in the Lucinda Williams Drunken Angel room." I said, "That sounds good to me." And it was a big mural of Lucinda on the wall. You just wake up in bed, and there she was right there every day, staring you down. That was a great thing for an ambitious young songwriter to see. One of America's great songwriters just staring you right in the face. Yeah. And there's one thing that I really love about music, and that's the way that it inspires other music. And I started thinking while I was staying in that hotel a lot about that song that Lucinda wrote for Blaze Foley called Drunken Angel. And Blaze is another one of my favorites, and this is a song that I wrote that's kind of for both of them, and it's for y'all too. This is called Lucinda's Room.

Thank you. All right. Well, I moved out to East Nashville, Tennessee in 2013. And when I was moving out there, there was a lot of other people who looked like me with the same hat as me moving out there, writing songs. And we all loved John Prine and Guy Clark and Todd Snyder and Lucinda and Townes Van Zandt and all those people. And I'd just come from Brooklyn, New York, which I'd lived in for 10 years. And I'd sort of seen the effect of gentrification there, you know. It's not all just art kids moving into town and doing their deal. It's people getting displaced from their homes sometimes and can't afford the real estate anymore. And it's a whole thing, man. Everything has a cause and effect, as my friend, the great songwriter from Nashville, Tristan, would say. Not all change is progress, you know. And when I moved to East Nashville, I saw the same thing happening all over again. And I kind of wrote this song, just making fun of myself a little bit, but also just trying to deal with the way that I felt inside about it, which was a little divided, you know. Just another kid moving to town in a hat, writing a song about a train. And my favorite part of the whole thing, I finished this song, which is called East Nashville Song About a Train. And right when I finished writing it, there was an article in the newspaper that some other folks who'd moved to town had all gotten together to sign a petition to get the trains banned from East Nashville because they thought they were too loud, which I thought was hilarious. But my favorite part of the whole thing was that somebody at the clerk's office made a terrible mistake, and instead of banning trains from East Nashville, they banned the band Train from East Nashville. That sounds made up, but it isn't. Sometimes whoever's up there throws us a little gift, I guess. That was one of them. This is called Move Out to East Nashville and Write a Song About a Train.

Thank you. All right. This next one came out of the first experience I ever had playing in the great city of Memphis, Tennessee. Only one person came to the show, but I immediately recognized her as my new life hero. She was about 80. She had on leopard print spandex pants and a red bandana tied around her neck, and we were setting up to play, and she said, "I hope y'all don't mind if I dance." And thought, "Ma'am, you're the only person here. I think you can do pretty much whatever you want to." But she could boogie down, man, and she sure did. She got going, and we had so much fun playing for her. And we finished, and she said, "Thank you for the music," and walked out the door. We were playing at the High Tone in Memphis. It has a big window behind the stage that looks out into the street. And we were standing there, packing our gear up, and I was watching her. And she was standing under a street light, and it started kind of raining on her, really soft, like a movie or something. And then she took out a Marlboro Red cigarette and lit it up. And I was like, "Man, this is the coolest lady I've ever seen." And then this guy pulled up on a motorcycle. I don't even know if she knew him, but she got on the back of it, and they rode away together. And I thought, if that's not a country song in G, I've never seen one before. So this is for her. It's called "In the Memphis Rain."

0: you.
1: Thank you so much, man. All right. This is my final number. I put a record out last year called Stellar Evolution, and this is a song from that that I wrote mainly for my dad, you know. My dad served his country and went to Vietnam and won the Bronze Star for valor there. He's a great man, and I love him very much. And I've watched him wrestle through the years with everything that goes on, and it's never easy, but I really do believe in America, and I believe in what we were founded on and what we stand for, and I think we're going to get through this. I really do.

0: Aaron Lee Tazjan, everybody. The 10th anniversary edition of his debut album, In the Blazes, is available now. 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So make sure you look for that. One more round of applause for Aaron Lee Tazjan. 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

0: 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All right, folks, our final guest tonight is a true Americana trailblazer. Multi-Grammy winner, prolific songwriter, and longtime friend of Mountain Stage. Jim Lauderdale, over his career, has written hits for people like George Strait, Patti Loveless, and The Chicks. He's collaborated with everyone from Robert Hunter to Ralph Stanley, all while releasing more than 35 albums of his own. He was recently inducted into the Nashville Songwriters Hall of Fame, and today he's joined by his dynamic new band, The Game Changers, bringing fresh fire to his signature blend of country soul. The latest album, My Favorite Place, dropped this year and proves that he's still just as original and exciting as ever. This man has the heart of a lion and a lifetime ban from the Nashville Zoo. Please welcome Jim Lauderdale and the Game Changers.
1: Thank you, David. Thank you.

Thank you so much. How is everybody out there tonight? It's so great to be back. All right, we want to do one for you now. I wrote with a friend of mine from over in England. Her name is Ragad Tamuman. And we were thinking, you know, if Conway and Loretta were doing another record, if they were still around, what are some song titles? And we thought of a few, and then we came up with this one. You're Hogging My Mind.

Thank you so much. Let me introduce this fantastic band, the Game Changers, to you over here on guitar and vocals. That's Frank Carter Rishi. And on guitar and vocals, Craig Smith. Back on the drums, Dave Racine. On bass, and our producer, Mr. Jay Weaver. And on the pedal steel guitar, Mr. Tommy Hannum. Well, here's a single we put out recently, and it's going to be on a record of mine that'll be out before the end of the year called Country Super Hits Volume 2. And this song is about a topic that you can't go through the day without hearing about it numerous times. And I hope that I've written the first country song.

Thank you. Thanks so much. This is a song I was thinking a while back. You know, if certain people hadn't have done a few things for me in my life to help me out, and it might have seemed simple in them, to them at the time, but looking back on it, if they hadn't have done it, my life would have turned out so differently. And I know that's probably happened to everybody here. And we get those chances too, sometimes in just those little ways, and we never know how they're going to turn out. And thanks so much again. And until we see you, take good care of yourselves and each other. Thank you.

Thank you so much. The Game Changers. Thank y'all. Thank you. Thanks so much. All right, here's one called The Road is a River.

0: Thank you so much, everybody. The Game Changers.
1: And the Game Changers, everybody. I want to be just like Jim if I grow up. Well, folks, a heartfelt thank you to Jim and the Game Changers, and our thanks to Aaron Lee Tazjan. Go ahead, give it up again for Aaron Lee Tazjan, Lily Hyatt, Joaquin Cooter, and Woodbine. And of course, a big thank you to everybody here in Charleston, West Virginia. And as always, special thanks to those of you out there listening on the radio, because without you, there'd be no mountain stage, and that would make me sad. We hope you can join us next week when we welcome Craig Finn and the Band of Forgiveness, East Nash Grass, Deb Talon, Nikki Bloom, and Two Runner. Mountain Stage is produced by Larry Gross and Adam Harris. Senior producer is Jeff Shirley. Associate producers are John Ingram and Mallory Richards. We're engineered by Patrick Stevens, Richie Collins, Jay Lipschitz, and Greg McGowan. 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Mountain Stage was founded by Andy Ridenour, Francis Fisher, and Larry Gross. Why don't you go out and hear some live music wherever you are, just as soon as you can? You've been listening to Mountain Stage, live performance radio from the Mountain State of West Virginia.

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2: 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Options for this Saturday, July 25th, at Duluth Ciders, Slope City, Mississippi Mike Wolf, Lion or Gazelle, and Jason Robuck. Sonia Martin playing at Northern Waters Smokehouse, at Rugged Spruce's Junkyard Mule, Lee Clark Allen playing at Ficker's Barrel Room, Watercat is at Bent Paddle, The Remedy Room has John Saristo and Docuphonic, Bruce Bednarchuk is playing at Sir Ben's, at Wusso's is Rat Fight and Venicera. The Roadside Lupines are playing at Ursa Minor. On the Earthrider Fest grounds is Torment, Reaping Asmodea, Wanderer, Possessed to Restore, and Brainwashed. Inside at the Cedar Lounge is Death Valley Yacht Club and the Mud Puppies. Similar Dogs playing at Thirsty Pagan. And at Lucius Performing Arts Center is Tennessee Whiskey Revival featuring Scott Kirby. If you've got a show and you want us to know, send us an email to info@thenorth1033.org. 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We're good.
3: This is American Roots from New Orleans. We're going upriver and beyond to Monkey's Eyebrow, Kentucky, for the memories and music of Country Nouveau songmaker Kelsey Walden. She sings about life in a rural community where her family has been raising tobacco and cattle for 10 generations, living off the land. Kelsey grew up with bluegrass and country, but heard the sounds of rock and pop on radio and records. At an early age, she created songs to go with her feeling that life was changing in and beyond the home place.
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3: Kelsey Walden went on to believe that creating music wasn't just sorting out her feelings about modernity, but a way to survive as a new kind of singer and songwriter in Nashville. 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Also, Johnny Cash, the Everly Brothers, Bob Dylan, and the Beatles. And we'll hear Elvis and Kelsey's hero, John Prine, sing emotionally about Kentucky. Let's kick it off with Don and Phil Everly from Knoxville, Tennessee. You know there are many country roots rock and pop hits. There's Wake Up Little Susie, Bird Dog, and Bye Bye Love. But here's a favorite of mine, Gone, Gone, Gone, 1964, the Everly Brothers on American Roots.

Highway 51 runs right by my baby's door.

Saké Bottom Boys with Dan Tominski from the Coen Brothers classic film, Oh Brother, Where Art Thou? I Am a Man of Constant Sorrow, a song that the late singer and banjo player Ralph Stanley considered to be 300 to 400 years old. It was first published in a 1913 pamphlet of songs by Dick Burnett, a blind singer from Monticello, Kentucky. Before that, Bob Dylan, in a blue mood, on his first LP, 1962, the song Highway 51 Blues, written by piano man Curtis Jones. The blues show up in bluegrass, too, as mandolinist singer Bill Monroe of Jerusalem Ridge in Rosine, Kentucky, testified. This version of his fabled Kentucky song was partly a response to Elvis's souped-up approach of Monroe's 1946 original.

Elvis 1954 with a countrified rock and roll version on Blue Moon of Kentucky. The flip side to his first hit, That's All Right Mama, a blues boogie by Arthur Crudup in 1946. Elvis stood between blues, country, and gospel so well. And we are back with a few more songs that lead us to our guest, Kentucky songmaker Kelsey Walden, after the break.

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5: This is American Roots from New Orleans. Here's Johnny Cash in 2000 from the recording Solitary Man, American 3, with an old song about a weary traveler bound for the glory of heaven.

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0: The late Loretta Lynn, coal miner's daughter from Butcher Hollow, Kentucky. She passed away in October 2022. Van Leer Rose from 2004 was a new song in the old style written by Loretta, inspired from stories her father told about her mother. Before that, Kentucky Waltz. The Osborne Brothers from Hyden in southeastern Kentucky. Bobby Osborne played mandolin, and his late brother Sonny played banjo. Got to bring some bluegrass if you're talking about Kentucky.
1: Kelsey Walden grew up in the Ohio River bottoms of Ballard County, Kentucky, a place called Monkey's Eyebrow, where her father runs a hunting lodge and her mother's family's been farming for generations.

0: Kelsey started writing songs at a young age. Went to Nashville at 19, played in bars, studied songwriting, and later released noted albums that landed her on the stage of the Grand Ole Opry. It was there with the now late songman John Prine that she agreed to join his label, Oh Boy Records, in 2019. The first artist Prine had signed in 15 years. Kelsey counts John as a mentor, but remembers the first encounter with music came from her nanny.
1: I had a lady that used to keep us growing up. We called her our nanny. She was the leader of her church, the Mount Pleasant Baptist Church, and she was like the music leader there. And anyway, she taught me how to read music and play piano. Piano, that's how my granny would say it. Heard the Beatles and Bob Dylan, and I picked up the guitar. And after that, it was pretty much the rest was history. I quit like every sport. I quit pretty much everything I was doing. I was like in marching band and I quit that. I was all about my guitar and just writing songs. And, you know, it was kind of a weird thing. You know, I always wanted to do what I'm doing now. And it was not really that supported, to be quite honest. Like, I mean, it was by my mom and my granny, the women, my family, I feel like were very supportive. My dad is, he's very proud. And my whole family is. But I do feel like a lot of people didn't get it.

0: Sometimes when you're being, you know, reflective and poetic in school, you know, that casts you as being weird, you know.
1: For sure, yeah.
0: but by the same token, it seems to me that when there's trouble in your life, people do turn to words. They turn to words that are emotional and help them work through things, even if they can't be unscrambled. Sometimes just stating them is a form of, you know, self-healing.
1: Oh, absolutely. Yeah. I think I always, you know, I think when I started writing songs, I definitely was just trying to make sense of the world around me, for sure. I mean, I don't, it's hard to explain. I mean, I just started writing. I mean, I have all these journals of my great grandmother's that she kept, you know, during the Great Depression. And, you know, she worked at like a canning factory for a long time. And, you know, her and my great granddaddy farmed and raised tobacco. She kept all these journals. And so maybe it was just in my blood.

0: just listening to all your songs and the different conflicts in them, as well as resolutions and hopes and also sorrows, is uh-huh. that you did grow up, I mean, in a family that's what, on one side at least, 10 generations on the land. I mean, and I think it's tough for people to grow up and reconcile the long history of somewhere doing something, tobacco, cattle, farming, with the new lives that are coming in over the radio and television, whether it's Dylan or Neil Young or Joan Baez or whatever. But it seems to me that you sort of gracefully dealt with that, or still do to some extent. What's great about home, but what's great about a wider world?
1: Yeah, I mean, I saw myself and all those artists. And I was raised on bluegrass and country music, but, you know, I also, like, have the earliest memories of hearing Hank Jr. and, like, Lynyrd Skynyrd and, like, classic rock, you know, Pink Floyd, like, from, like, you know, my mom's radio. And even just, you know, being at the age when, like, soundtracks like Oh Brother, Where Art Thou came out, and Loretta Lynn's Van Leer Rose, it's kind of just like being like Johnny Cash American Recordings. I mean, all those came out, you know, when I was in high school, and that was kind of when I was just like, oh, like, this is rock and roll. Like, you know, I can be proud of who I am. I can be proud of where I'm from, and I can also have a voice to say, you know, whatever I need to say. And I think definitely hearing, you know, John Prine's first record, I mean, that really opened up a world for me, because that was kind of like all my worlds colliding, and then like with relevant songwriting. So that really kind of clicked. When I-

0: Like you and many people, the loss of John Prine to COVID was a terrible shock.
1: You think about the worst thing that could or could not happen, and it was absolutely the worst thing. I mean, it was like the worst nightmare, you know. It was the one thing we were all just like, that can't happen. And it did. You know, just very fortunate, obviously, to have a relationship with John, you know, the past couple years of his life, and have him be a friend and mentor, and you know, and he was always my hero. And you know, I felt a lot of grief over that. So, you know, I can't imagine how, you know, his family felt, and, you know, his wife, Fiona. They were like parents to me.

So yeah, you know, season's ending. That's the first song that I wrote after John's death, actually. I couldn't write for months, probably. I know I was not the only one in the Stark place, but, you know, I mean, that just was so crazy and chaotic, you know. It was, because not only did John pass away, my partner, my boyfriend, my honey, his uncle, also passed away from COVID on the same day. And there was also other people we knew, you know, that were just dying, for lack of better words. And it was just really scary, you know. It was just a really, you know, this is a historic event. Like, people don't just have the cold here, you know. You know, months went by, and I couldn't write. You know, I can't write when I'm depressed. I just can't. Maybe some people can, but I just, you know, was not inspired at all by anything. And then one day, you know, I remember I woke up, and I don't know, there was just kind of this odd feeling of hope in the air, and I kind of sat down at my desk, and I was like, I think I finally have something to say about this. Kind of a little bit of a nod to his song Summer's End, but obviously it's commenting on the cyclical, you know, seasons of life and how sometimes things die and they come back. And it's really just a song about coping with death as a part of life.

0: So the title track, No Regular Dog, you say quite a bit about how this has been a long, hard journey. In this song, you kind of talk about yourself being, well, no regular dog, and you've had to deal with a lot and have stamina. What gave you the drive, or still gives you the drive, to spend all that time, all those years on the road?
1: Well, just because I love it. I love getting a band tied on the road. I mean, I love the music. I love songwriting. This is what I've wanted to do my whole life, and then I actually kind of, like, got to do it. So now I just gotta survive it, you know?

You know, I guess everybody has their different calling and their different, you know, thing that they do. But, you know, I've had to kind of embrace, you know, and it's took a long time to embrace it and embrace myself and even you know, be proud of the things I do have to offer. It's not easy. And I just think there's a lot of things, you know, you start kind of questioning yourself. And I don't know, no one's really going to kind of just like walk up to you and hand you anything. It's, I don't know, it's just about that inherent worth, you know, that confidence. As my dad used to say, you got to be tough if you're from Monkey's Eyebrow. So.

Kentuckian Kelsey Walden, speaking about growing up and as a significant voice in country music with her contemplative and socially critical songs. Coming up, a couple final songs from her hero, the late singer John Prine, notably with his own family roots in rural Kentucky. That's after the break on American Roots.

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2: Coming up, two songs that reckon with the past and future of the late John Prine. An admirer of Kelsey Walden's music and she of his. Kelsey also told us she loved the Beatles, true of so many Americans from the 60s onward. But the Beatles and the Stones, among others, were themselves enamored of and influenced by American country music and blues, mostly from the South. For the Beatles, there was a particular attraction to rockabilly Carl Perkins of Tiptonville, Tennessee. They played his songs, worked with and loved him, and he them. Here's Ringo to sing Carl Perkins' Honey Don't on American Roots.

Late great Tennessee rockabilly Carl Perkins singing Boppin' the Blues and Everybody's Trying to Be My Baby, both in 1957 for Memphis Sun Records, the latter covered by the Beatles in 1968. We also heard the Beatles singing Carl Perkins' bluesy Matchbox live at the BBC in 1963. Blues has a way of killing pain and singing about troubles, or stomping the blues with a dance or a laugh. I was thinking about that in regard to Kelsey Walden's muse and supporter, the late John Prine. The American songmaker was lost to COVID in 2020 after decades of health struggles. He'd continued to tour with humor and verve. In 2019, John released this final song, touching on ancestors in Muhlenberg County, Kentucky, updating the Stephen Foster 1852 anthem as my old Kentucky home. Good night.

Hi, this is John Prine, and you're listening to American Roots Radio. When I get to heaven, I'm going to shake God's hand, thank him for more blessings than one man can stand. Then I'm going to get a guitar and start a rock and roll band. Check into a swell hotel. Ain't the afterlife grand? And then I'm going to get a car.

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I'm gonna open up a nightclub called the Tree of Forgiveness and forgive everybody ever done me any harm. 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Buy them a pint of Smithix and smother them with my charm. 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

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I hope to prove him wrong, that is, when I get to heaven. 'Cause I'm going

0: The late, great, beloved John Prine with this humorous romp, When I Get to Heaven, joined by fellow musicians Jason Isbell, Amanda Shires, Brandi Carlile, and his family singing along in the background with kazoos and kids giggling for a funny meditation on the afterlife on his final album, The Tree of Forgiveness, 2018. John passed away in Nashville, April 7, 2020. 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I'm Nick Spitzer, and this is American Roots from PRX, Public Radio Exchange.
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1: 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On the next In Business, orange cones are popping up across the Northland. We'll take you on the road to visit some of the construction projects shaping our region. 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
2: I'm Nick Spitzer, and this is American Roots Live with Aurora Nealand and Quartet at Artisound Productions in New Orleans' 9th Ward. Aurora grew up on a Northern California beach and then in the Colorado mountains. She listened to Stravinsky, Preservation Hall Jazz Band, Joan Baez, and the Pixies. Aurora has lived in New Orleans for 2 decades, playing clarinet and saxophone, and has been named among the top 10 soprano saxophonists by Downbeat magazine. She's known as a creative remaker of jazz and other traditions. Here's a 1939 song by New Orleans' Sidney Bechet, Tropical Moon Rumba, the Aurora Nealand Quartet on American Roots Live.

0: All right. Tropical Moon Roomba. Aurora Neal and Quartet. Great sound, Aurora.
1: Thank you, Nick.
0: Now, you grew up out there on the West Coast. Say a little bit about your family and life on the coast, the California coast.
1: Oh, the days on the Pacific Ocean. My family lived on a kind of shack house that was on the actual beach near Pacifica Pier in a small town called Pacifica. It was about 15 feet to the ocean.
0: Oh, yeah. At high tide?
1: We moved away when I was three because the house got washed away in a flood.
0: Oh, so that's a good reason to move.
1: I don't have an accurate memory.
0: Okay. And then you moved to Colorado?
1: Then we moved to Colorado, to the mountains.
0: To another place that was kind of remote.
1: Yes, Evergreen, Colorado, up in the hills.
0: Yeah.
1: So you could see your neighbor's house, but again, it was pretty far away.
0: Pretty far
1: away.
0: Had to yodel to contact the neighbor.
1: Yeah, you did.
0: Yeah. What is it about remoteness? Did that affect your musical consciousness, you think, that you were far from crowds and performances? Or did you hear them on the radio, records? I don't know.
1: There's certainly a lot of records and a lot of music in my family. Mm-hmm. My parents are both musically inclined people and musicians themselves. My mother plays the piano.
0: And what about Dad? What was he into?
1: My father officially, professionally, was a national archivist, but was, they were both young people that moved to the West Coast in the 1960s.
0: I thought you were going to say hippies, but I didn't want to put words in your mouth.
1: Yeah, I would say they would say they were hippies, and I would also probably say they were hippies, but they were different kinds of hippies from each other.
0: Sure.
1: My father was in rock bands when he was younger in the 60s. Mm-hmm.
0: What gets you to music? I mean, here we are in a studio, we're doing radio, you do live performance, you're well known as a great saxophonist and clarinet player, and you're a serious player and thinker and doer. But what gets you, how do you become that kind of person if you're sort of remote and a little shy? I mean, it's an interesting life journey.
1: Sure. I mean, I think I knew I always loved music and I was always interested in being a musician. I think that music, can serve so many different purposes and so many different functions. And one of the beautiful things coming here and living in New Orleans and being adopted by various musical community here is to see a different way that music can function, about community and about gatherings. And
0: well, I know you're drawn to all kinds of music and sounds, but I think you also like songs. And I see Cole Porter here on the list.
1: I do.
0: Yeah. What about Cole Porter?
1: Well, I think we were thinking about American roots, Nick. So we thought,
0: oh, thank
1: this
0: you.
1: This is American.
0: I wake up every day thinking
1: about it. An American
0: pop song. So I'm so glad. That makes me feel better.
1: Yeah, and this is a Cole Porter song that, again, it's, as a sometimes singer, it's nice to sing songs where you believe in the lyrics and you find them interesting. Mm-hmm. And it's also just a really beautiful jazz composition that's been recorded over the years.
0: Okay. It's all right with me.
1: It's all right with me. We're going to feature BC on this tune.

0: Yeah, it's all right with me. Cole Porter song, 1953. Yeah. Swinging with
1: it. Yeah, these guys.
0: Wow. Now, who else have we got here making this happen?
1: These are incredible musicians and humans.
0: That's Yay.
1: B.C. Coogan on the piano.
0: And B.C., you're from?
2: B.R.
0: Baton Rouge.
2: That's right.
0: That's what we call it down here in New Orleans.
2: Uh-huh. We are B.R., baby.
0: Well, thank you for being here in New Orleans.
2: My pleasure.
0: Yeah, on the piano. Fantastic.
1: Yeah. And that's Matt Booth on the bass.
0: All right, Matt.
3: Hello.
0: And you grew up not far from the nation's capital.
3: Correct, yes, in Northern Virginia.
0: Yeah. How many years in New Orleans?
3: I've been here for 7 years.
0: Seven, okay.
1: And on the drums, we have Brad Webb.
0: You're from another near place.
4: Yeah, I'm born and raised in Lafayette, Louisiana.
0: All right. Know it well. Famous for Zydeco, Cajun music, swamp pop.
4: Yeah, I grew up listening and dancing to all that music, but classical music was what I kind of thought my career was going to be, and that's what ultimately sent me away from home up to Boston to study classical music.
0: But you're here in New Orleans with Aurora for how long?
4: I've been in New Orleans for 12 years. I've been kind of a fan of Aurora and an admirer of her as a performer for about 12 years. Mm-hmm. And in the last couple of years, I've had the opportunity to actually be able to perform with her in varying different scenarios that I'm very appreciative of.
0: And I love the fact that everybody here has, you know, had all kinds of different musical experience. I mean, you've been in classical percussion, but here you are playing jazz tunes and old folk songs and a wide variety of things. I mean, boy, as a rhythm section and as soloists, fantastic folks you got here, huh?
1: Yeah, I would just add one of the great things about being able to put projects together, music together, is like each of these guys are incredible composers and vocalists in their own right. And so it's a kind of amazing thing here in New Orleans that we can kind of play musical chairs and be in each other's projects.
0: Mm-hmm. What's interesting to me, I mean, we've got two South Louisianians in the group.
1: Yep.
0: And you're from elsewhere. I mean, everyone's from somewhat elsewhere. I don't think people across the country realize that there's a lot of new music makers who've come to New Orleans.
1: Yeah, I think that's one of the exciting things that actually drew me to each of these musicians is they're people that are like, you know, rooted in various different traditions and also great sound explorers. And there is a really exciting creative music here in New Orleans that doesn't get highlighted enough, in my opinion.
0: Yeah.
1: You know, there's a lot of new New Orleans music that is still New Orleans music.
0: Yeah.
1: You let the tradition be a living thing.
0: Where is the tradition about to carry us musically here?
1: This is composed by Fred Fisher and recorded by Vic Spiderbeck. This is a real simple one called Ain't No Sweet Man Worth the Salt of My Tears.

There Ain't No Sweet Man That's Worth the Salt of My Tears. Originally recorded in 1931 by Davenport, Iowa cornet player Bick Spiderbeck, played there by the Aurora Neilan Quartet. We'll hear more of Aurora's talents, including her time learning French theater as a soccer player in Europe and field interviewer across the U.S. when American Roots returns.

0: 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Not to mention good old R&B. 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
2: I'm Nick Spitzer. This is American Roots Live in the studio with the Aurora Neelan Quartet. Aurora studied music at Oberlin College, but she also spent some time at the Physical Theater School in Paris. She recalled.
3: The École de Théâtre, du Théâtre Physical Jacques Lecoq.
2: Yes.
3: It was, you know, I went there when I was 22 or 23. I was really interested, and I still am interested in this kind of multidisciplinary work. And they have a whole beautiful pedagogy. I only lasted for two trimesters, and then I dropped out to tour with a women's soccer team in southern France. But
2: as a musician or as a player?
3: No, as a player.
2: Oh, yeah? What position did you play?
3: I played striker.
2: Oh, my God.
3: But at the Lecoq School, they go through this beautiful kind of pedagogy that is really about play and replay. And I think that applies also to playing music.
2: Mm.
3: It's called le jeu et le rejeu. Like, you observe things. So you would do whole sections where you're studying colors. And so you observe colors, and then you think, you see, like, how does that color move? Mm. How does that color interact with another color? And then you eventually move on to, like, animals. So you look at, like, how does that animal move? And then you kind of transfer that to, how does a human with a pigeon-like quality move? So it's a way of kind of developing character in theater, but also in music. I think it applies.
2: Yeah.
3: Of, like, this idea of especially this kind of music, which is so improvisationally based, is like you're observing and then you're reflecting, given your observations of the real world, because the real world is strange.
2: Yeah, and you've been out on the real world too. Not that theater isn't real, but you rode across America on a bicycle, seeking out stories.
3: I did. We rode across the country, recording audio interviews of what other people were doing when they were 25, because we were curious about that.
2: Uh-huh.
3: It was also during the Kerry Bush elections. We were just curious about the climate of what it meant to be American.
2: Yeah.
3: At the time.
2: Interesting. So where does jazz fit in all this? I mean, you seem to love a lot of traditional jazz, but you like a lot of contemporary music as well. I mean,
3: sure.
2: How do these things fit together? You seem to do them seamlessly.
3: Sound is really the medium, and the message is the music. So it's like they're not completely different genres. I think that the lessons that you learn, especially being here and playing traditional jazz or New Orleans jazz or early jazz, the lessons that you learn about collective improvisation and ensemble playing are so valuable, and they apply to all sorts of music.
2: Mm-hmm.
3: I'm in a room with three other really fine sound makers, so it's about trying to create something and craft something together.
2: I know you love Bechet.
3: I do, yeah.
2: Why? What's it about him that makes him so important to you?
3: Well, I think as a young instrumentalist who was coming to New Orleans, you know, I came to New Orleans in 2004, and I played the saxophone a little bit, but not excellently, and I just think Bechet is one of the first original jazz saxophonists from here in New Orleans. And he really developed, you know, alongside with so many other people, Bunk Johnson and Louis Armstrong, and he really developed this sound of the early New Orleans music. And so I think it was really like the lessons that are in listening to Bechet for me as a young person who was trying to learn the language were really valuable to listen to him. He's both a soloist, you know, like he really has a strong solo voice. So
2: big vibrato in that.
3: Yeah.
2: Sound too.
3: And I'm not really interested in being a Bechet copyist. I think there's validity to that, but it's not really my bag. But I think the lessons that you can learn from Bechet of, like, his spirit with which he plays and his compositions.
2: Do you have any intel on why this is called Shag?
3: Well, I imagine because there's a dance.
2: That's what I was
3: thinking.
2: Shag, you
3: know?
2: Yeah.
3: But then later in a group called the Royal Roses, which is a, you know, seven-piece band that I lead, we wrote some original lyrics to it.
2: Sidney Bechet's Shag. With lyrics by Aurora Neelan.
3: Well,

0: a new variation on the shag. Sidney Bechet shag in the words of Aurora Neilan.
1: Yeah.
0: That was a beautiful way of getting the shag together.
1: Yeah, thank you.
0: Out there dancing with the shag.
1: Thank you, yeah.
0: I like that. You know, I noticed that you've got Lucky Old Son on the playlist here, and Beasley Smith's song that's been, performed by, obviously, I think we all know Louis Armstrong, you know, Dylan, Sam Cooke, Aretha. It really is one of my favorite songs, and I think it maybe is because the idea that the sun is lucky. Yeah. I mean, those of us down here on Earth, you know, we're sweating it out under the sun. But the idea in a song that the sun is lucky because the sun doesn't have to deal with all the things on Earth.
1: Yeah.
0: That's a wonderful thought.
1: Yeah, they're beautiful lyrics.
0: Really beautiful lyrics. It allows you to kind of get outside yourself.
1: Yeah. You know, I learned the song from listening to the Ray Charles version, which I learned after hearing Shannon Powell sing You Don't Know Me, which he was doing at Donna's.
0: Shannon Powell right here in New Orleans.
1: Yeah, right here in New Orleans. And then I went and checked out the recordings, and You Don't Know Me is on the same album as Lucky Old Son.
0: Yeah, sometimes you just find these things.
1: Yeah.
0: So Lucky Old Son.

That great 1949 song with music by Beasley Smith and words by Haven Gillespie, That Lucky Old Sun. And we are lucky to have more music and conversation with Aurora Neeland and her quartet coming up after the break on American Roots Live.

0: 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So let's get comfortable. 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
1: This is American Roots. We're live from Artist Sound Productions in New Orleans' fabled Ninth Ward with Aurora Nealon on soprano sax and Band putting her spin on a 1909 song composed by Henry Lodge, Temptation Rag, played by the Aurora Nealon Quartet.

0: Temptation Rag. So great to hear that.
1: Thank you.
0: Would you say you played that with a New Orleans arrangement, or, I mean, what kind of arrangement is it?
1: Well, the form is based on the traditional rag form, you know, of these three different sections. And then the feel, we were playing around with it, and, you know, we were like, what if we kind of play it with a little bit of a different feel that
0: Latin
1: references
0: tinge.
1: The Latin tinge, yeah.
0: The Latin tinge, which is all throughout New Orleans music.
1: Yeah, for sure.
0: And Jelly Roll Morton always reminded us of that.
1: Yeah. And it's, you know, some of the best things about New Orleans music are things that were pulled from the Caribbean, mm-hmm. and particularly from Black Caribbean culture and Black Caribbean rhythm. So it feels nice to play it with that kind of feel.
0: So, you know, we think of New Orleans, as you've been saying, has lots of ties to the Caribbean, to French West Africa, the Congo, to Europe, of course. Most people look at Haiti, I think, first and foremost, because of the migrations. Mm-hmm. But there's parallel universes over there in Martinique and a tremendous musical legacy there. So you've got something from Martinique.
1: Yeah, this is a Beguine from Martinique. A friend of mine from Martinique gave me an album called Album Beguine d'Or. So album of the Golden Beguines. And It's called Nous les Cuisinières. It's sung in old Creole French coming out of Martinique. And it says, we the cooks, or we the chefs, we are the unfortunate ones, but one day the tables will turn. And then in the chorus it says, open your mouths, make a beautiful shout. So it was sort of explained to me almost like a union organizing, a labor organizing song.

0: Chantant Creole, singing in Creole French. And a song that deals with the food workers and the need for food in life. Serious topic. Something about these beguines, the Martinique beguines, and some of the Caribbean sounds. It's so happy a tune, and yet the topic's so serious. I think it kind of brings people along to feel good and then go, oh, sure. Maybe I better listen to the words and what's going on out there.
1: I mean, I think it's similar to New Orleans music. It's social music, you know. It's dance music. It's music for the people. And some of the ways that you get the message out is making music that is social music.
0: Yeah, right. And tells some proverbial tales of truth.
1: Yeah.
0: Folks, it's been great to have you here on American Roots. We're so happy to be here with Art of Sound. Really want to thank Matt Booth on bass, Brad Webb on drums, BC from BR, that's BC Coogan from Baton Rouge on piano, and of course, Aurora Nealon on clarinet and saxophone and vocals. It's been fabulous to spend some time with you here.
1: Thank you, Nick. Thank you for having us.
0: What should we play to say goodbye here on American Roots?
1: We're going to play a tune that was recorded by Bechet, bringing us back
0: Sydney
1: home.
0: Sydney Bechet.
1: This is called The Georgia Cabin.
0: The Georgia Cabin from the Aurora Nealon Quartet.

American Roots is produced with colleagues at Tulane University School of Liberal Arts. Our presenting station is WWNO-FM at the University of New Orleans. Special thanks to sound recordist Keenan McRae. 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Thanks also to Jazz Park Ranger Hunter Miles Davis and Ellen Durand at White Oak Productions. Our interview with Kelsey Walden was recorded by Dave Walton at Spotland Productions in Nashville. The American Roots team includes Maureen Lochran, Olivia Bruslowski, Lauren Callahan, the late Ken Mills, and Tulane students Gavin Hannenberg and Paige Veal. American Roots is supported by the National Endowment for the Arts, the New Orleans Tourism and Cultural Fund, and Jim Hart in Chicago. 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I would appreciate it. Until that time, I'm Nick Spitzer for American Roots from PRX, Public Radio Exchange.

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And it is noon, and welcome to your Saturday Afternoon Blues. This is Jeff Carmack hanging out with you this afternoon. Got plenty of new and vintage music to get to, although most of it's going to be vintage because it is the blues, don't you know? 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Chequamegon. Nailed it. If anybody knows how to actually spell that, if you're familiar with Chequamegon Bay, then you'll know what I'm talking about. All right, let's get into the blues here. Oh, let's see. Got some Nick Moss coming up. Let's start it off, though, with Bonnie Raitt and Buddy Guy. Feels Like Rain here at the North 103.3.

Your home for the blues is the North 103.3. And Big Mama Thornton wrapping up that set, going back to 1966 and Sweet Little Angel. For that, Little Walter, and going back to 72 with Tell Me Mama. B.B. King from 57 with 10 Long Years. And coming into this century with Nick Moss and the Flip Tops and Eight Times Hard. Brandon Santini before that from 2019 and Back to You. Then Buddy Guy and Bonnie Raitt from back in 93 with Feels Like Rain. All right, this is your Saturday Afternoon Blues. I've got a little bit of Willie Dixon coming up, as well as some Sunny Night and his fabulous Lakers. We're going to start things off, though, with a nice long live cut from Bernard Allison and Bad Love here on the North 103.3.

Walton's eyes is high on the outside, wearing candy apple red. Scarlet gave him 27 stitches in his hair. With a pint of green chartreuse, ain't nothing seems right. Your body's on the paper on a Saturday night.

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1: We think that those Silicon Valley billionaires with their life extension regimes are like the cutting edge of immortality. No, it's a Washington State apple. 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
5: Man, that bass sounds good. 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Y'all feel me out there? 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Yeah. That's what I'm talking about.

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Just wrapped up that last set. Some Minnesota blues musicians. The Busters North Coast Blues Band and Walkin' Blues. And then Sunny Nights and his fabulous Lakers with Get Up and Dance. We had Willie Dixon and Spoonful, John Hammond, Till the Money Runs Out, and started off with a nice live track from Bernard Allison and Bad Love. 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All right, let's jump back into the blues. We'll start off local and see where we go from there. 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

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The devil is watching you. He gonna bring it back, just like you take me from.

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1: 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Ruthie Foster wrapping up that set from just this year, 2026. And thank you, Lightning Hopkins, before that, going back to 62 with The Devil Is Watching You. Bobby Blue Bland and Memphis Monday Morning. Then we had the Blues Band and Talk to Me Baby, Radio Moscow with Broke Down, and the Hoop Snakes started us off with Doctor, Doctor. 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All right, got some Sonny Boy Williamson coming up and a little bit of Slim Harpo right after we check out the sound check, because that live music, you need it just as much as it needs you. 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
2: 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Options for this Saturday, July 25th, at Duluth Cider, Slope City, Mississippi Mike Wolf, Lion or Gazelle, and Jason Robuck. Sonia Martin playing at Northern Water Smokehouse. At Rugged Spruce's Junkyard Mule, Lee Clark Allen playing at Ficker's Barrel Room, Watercat is at Bent Paddle, The Remedy Room has John Saristo and Docuphonic, Bruce Bednarchuk is playing at Sir Ben's, at Wusso's is Rat Fight and Venicera, The Roadside Lupines are playing at Ursa Minor, on the Earthrider Fest grounds is Torment, Reaping Asmodea, Wanderer, Possessed to Restore, and Brainwashed. Inside at the Cedar Lounge is Death Valley Yacht Club and the Mud Puppies. Similar Dogs playing at Thirsty Pagan. 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If you've got a show and you want us to know, send us an email to info@thenorth1033.org. 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

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I know you can do it. So, baby, get to it.

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It's minutes past 2 in the p.m., and you got one more hour of your Saturday afternoon blues. Jeff Carmack hanging out with you. And what did we just hear? That was Paul Butterfield Blues Band, Drifting and Drifting. Certainly drifted quite a ways. Before that, Keb Mo with Am I Wrong? The Holmes Brothers with Everything Is Free. Then we had Five Points Gang and Made Man. Slim Harpo before that with Baby Scratch My Back. Sonny Boy Williamson with Help Me started us off. All right, like I said, we got a little thing, then we'll get back into the blues. 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All right, let's see. We got a little Susan Tedeschi coming up, some Sapphire. We're going to start it off with Betty LeVette and Plan B, music you're getting right here on your Saturday afternoon blues.

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1: I'm going to do a song for you, and I hope you'll like it. The title of this song says, "What is that she got?"

Your home for the blues is the North 103.3, and your Saturday afternoon blues. What did we just hear? That was Paul Black and the Flip Kings and the Fixer. Going back to 96. Before that, one of my favorites. You know, I got to get a blues show from me without hearing a little Sonny Terry and Brownie McGee. That was Big Wind for that Alexander Craig, the artist formerly known as Crankshaft. And Atmosphere, We're Under. And then we had Muddy Waters, What Is It That She Got? Susan Tedeschi with In the Garden, Sapphire, and the Uppity Blues Women, off the Uppity Blues Women, sorry, and from 1990, Wild Women Don't Have the Blues. And then Betty LeVette started us off with Plan B. Right on, we're going to jump back into your Saturday afternoon blues. Got plenty more blues before top of the hour, whereupon it will be time for Beale Street Caravan. A little bit more blues going at you. Then 4 p.m. is the Grateful Dead Hour. And then 5 p.m., Miriam has got a new Highway 61 revisited. And then we got some we got folk migrations from 6 until 9 with Tonic, the Funky Groove Show, coming on at 9, and that's what we got coming up for the rest of this Saturday. Let's start this off, I think, with some Albert Collins and Cold, Cold Feeling here on the North 103.3 Community Public Radio, community-supported radio.

It served me right to be alone. 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

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My doctor put me on, milk, cream, and alcohol. 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

Joplin out there at the Fillmore West. Blues at Sunrise. Yeah. You remember how we used to settle down when we get tired of jumping them up and down, you know, in the club, you know? We'd back up and reach and get one from the bottom.

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Jimmy hit two or three more licks on the thing there. 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
2: 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Options for this Saturday, July 25th, at Duluth Cider, Slope City, Mississippi Mike Wolf, Lion or Gazelle, and Jason Robuck. Sonia Martin playing at Northern Water Smokehouse, at Rugged Spruce's Junkyard Mule, Lee Clark Allen playing at Ficker's Barrel Room, Watercat is at Bent Paddle, The Remedy Room has John Ceristo and Docuphonic, Bruce Bednarchuk is playing at Sir Ben's, at Wusso's is Rat Fight and Venicera, The Roadside Lupines are playing at Ursa Minor, on the Earthrider Fest grounds is Torment, Reaping Asmodea, Wanderer, Possessed to Restore, and Brainwashed. Inside at the Cedar Lounge is Death Valley Yacht Club and the Mud Puppies. Similar Dogs playing at Thirsty Pagan. 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If you've got a show and you want us to know, send us an email to info@thenorth1033.org. 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
0: Hi, I'm your co-host, Pat Mitchell-Worley.
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1: And it's a family affair, as Kirk will be joined on stage later in the show by his talented nephews, Cortland and Cameron Whalum.
0: That's all coming up right now on Bill Street Caravan.
1: Hey, Pat.
0: Hey, Jared.
1: It's good to be back in the studio with you, my friend.
0: Yep, summer break is over, and it's time to get back into that production mode.
1: And this episode, right here, right now, marks 24 years of bringing the sounds of Memphis to the airwaves. 24 years.
0: I honestly can't believe it's been that long. Can't believe it.
1: It's such an amazing achievement, and I think there are a lot of station directors and programming directors listening to the show right now at all of our incredible carriers and subscribers around the world, nodding their heads in agreement.
0: A lot of public radio programming has come and gone in those 24 years. Styles have changed, trends have changed, but thanks to all the artists, labels, venues, volunteers, and community partners in this city, this little show out of Memphis endures.
1: And there are so many people to thank for that.
0: And many to remember. I'm specifically thinking about our original hosts, the Memphis Horns, Andrew Love and Wayne Jackson, and our beloved founder, Sid Selvage.
1: And I think this episode actually marks a pretty personal milestone for you too, doesn't it, Pat?
0: Oh, Jared, I didn't think you'd remember. Well, honestly, you're the new guy around here, so I really didn't expect you to even know.
1: Well, please allow me to inform our audience that this very episode marks Pat Mitchell's 20th year as the host of Bill Street Caravan.
0: 20 years, y'all!
1: We have some really special things lined up for this program to commemorate that.
0: Should I be scared?
1: Absolutely. It's going to be so great. But right now, we have to get to the music. We have world-renowned jazz saxophonist Kirk Whalum about to take the stage at the Crosstown Theater in Memphis, Tennessee.
0: 12 Grammy nominations and a win in 2011 for his song, It's What I Do. Kirk Whalum has performed and recorded with Aretha, Quincy Jones, Luther Vandross, The Winans, Al Green, Babyface, and Whitney Houston. There are very few sidemen in the history of recorded music with a resume like Kirk Whalum's.
1: A global citizen in the truest sense, but Memphis is the place he calls home.
0: His new album, Humanité, drops October 11th. You can order a copy from Amazon or at kirkwhalum.com.
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0: Here's Kirk Whalum live on Bill Street Caravan.

Wait a minute. I tend to expect that Grover Washington would just show up one of these days when we're playing a groove like that. You know, he probably won't, but I just feel like he ought to. You know, back in the day when I was first getting started, man, I thought Grover Washington hung the moon. That brother. We have any Grover Washington fans in the house? I love them, and he loved us, man. All of us who were trying to do this, you know, play this horn, he would hang out with us, and, you know, just really just make us feel special. Well, I think tonight, if we play the right thing, he might just show up in Crosstown. Like, for instance, if Gary Goan over here would play a little something, like... I don't see him yet. But what if Jackie Clark back there put a little bit that thing on it? I'm looking for him. Not yet. We probably ought to add a little keyboards to the stew, to the gumbo. John Stoddard, can you help us out? Marcus Finney, you from Memphis, what you got?

0: yeah. Normally when we're on the road, we play this song. We talk about a place called Memphis. We talk about barbecue and stuff. We don't need to do that, so let's just play the song. Co-written by the great Gary Gowan and the greater David Porter. Check this out.
1: Do you feel me?
0: We don't always play this song.
1: Do you feel me?
0: If we come and you don't play,

0: Kirk, Uncle Kirk, sitting here with you in a great place because as I've been reminded, as I'm sure you know, you can't go a day without being reminded you're home, and we're always glad to have you home and glad to experience your leadership when you're here and your performances when you're here. How does it feel when you're able to play to friends and family and fans and new friends in Memphis, Tennessee?
1: It's always good to be home. And yet there is that dichotomy, right? Like there's the warm embrace and the affirmation of being at home, and like I can have the worst read in the world, and they, which by the way, tonight I don't have great reads tonight. It's like something happened like with the barometric pressure or something. I just went through 8 reads and I'm still not happy. But that doesn't matter when you're at home, because it's not that. It's like they're feeling you, they're sharing the space with you and hearing you. But at the same time, it's a little nerve-wracking sometimes to be at home performing. So there's always that tension between those two things, yeah. But I love it.
0: Outside of the stage, when you think of Memphis, Tennessee, whether it be in the past or in the present, what are some of the places that make you feel most at home?
1: Sure. Well, you know, home meant church for the longest time. You know, my dad being a pastor and our world revolving around that little building and that little group of people. And I say little group, you know, it was one of the first, I guess what we would now call a mega church, where you had 1,000 members. That was a very big deal back in the 70s. So church always, you know, reminded me of home. But I'll say to be in Crosstown is a pretty cool thing, because growing up, I remember coming here to shop and to get school clothes. And then when we moved here, moved back home, and we saw, man, the blight here in Crosstown and in the general area, it was really discouraging. And in such a big sort of elephant in the room kind of way that Crosstown would be, have bats flying through it, Sears Crosstown. But now with this redemptive remake, what I would call it, using the imagination to see, you know, what it looks like when the bottom line is not the bottom line. The bottom line now in this space is, are the arts moving forward? Because art fuels life. And is there social justice being lived out in the model? You know, we talk about you can do well and do good at the same time. That was the thing at once upon a time, where people didn't want to do well if they weren't doing any good. But now it's like, oh, I just want to do well. I don't really care about who, you know, let me buy up these companies and sell them off. So that ethos is alive and well in this space that we're sitting in. So, yeah, to me, man, I just love being here. I love taking people through here.
0: You sort of hit on a couple of things that connected a few dots for me. You talk about church being a place that is home for you. And on that stage, it felt like church. How do you minister in a position like that, that isn't a designated religious space?
1: And that actually gets to the heart of, like, you know, what is a church? To sort of go to the backside of your question and say that at the core, we still have the answer to that question wrong. Like, what is a church? Oh, it's that building over there on the corner of Bellevue or whatever. A church is not a building. The church is a group of people. It's a living organism. And so in that sense, the church, quote unquote, can be anywhere. This is a space where we accentuate and celebrate the spiritual essence of humanity and say, this music is being played tonight specifically to celebrate our spirituality and say, I'm a Christian, this person over here is Jewish, that person's a Muslim, that person's Buddhist, this person's agnostic. And there's not that tension that we kind of are around where we can't mention politics and can't mention religion. Well, here we kind of mention all of that.
0: Speaking again of home and speaking of celebrations, this night that we're listening to was the night that you shared the stage with your nephews. Can you tell me a bit about how that made you feel at home and how that made everyone else, I'm sure, in the room feel at home, and how that moment sort of resonated with you?
1: Sure. So family is everything. All of our society and everything is really based on family. And so for me, that is also my reality and my work, that I come into this space having been motivated and inspired by my uncle, who was dean of music at Morehouse. And then, of course, my brothers are both musically inclined. One's a pastor, one is a professional singer. But then now, here's another generation of people with my last name One is in musical theater, Cortland, and then Cameron with Bruno Mars, and my son Kyle is now on the Kelly Clarkson show. He's, you know, he was touring with her, but now it's like a gig, like a job. They're in Hollywood with Kelly Clarkson, and then my other nephew Kenneth is a solo artist, and Kenneth played with Maxwell, and he also played with Jay-Z and a lot of other great artists.
0: Well, we want to talk about Humanité. When we talk about Memphis, you aren't just a Memphian, you're a global citizen, and this record speaks to the places that you've touched and the people that you've touched in far lands and the people who have exchanged their gifts with you.
1: For me, to be from Memphis and then to go out into the world representing, you know, again, as far as I'm concerned, not all that well. I'm just trying my best to do my best, but with a lot of joy and a lot of gusto, representing the incredible, innovative spirit. And many times innovative because it had to be, out of necessity. The improvising spirit, right? The one that said, well, okay, we don't have the best instrument, so what we're gonna do is we'll get a harmonica or just other ways that they adapted, and they paved the way for us to be able to do what I'm doing, to get on planes and to go and record in France and to be speaking French with the people, and then record in, you know, Nigeria and Kenya and Indonesia and Japan. And for me, Humanité, or humanity in English, is that. It's about identifying and celebrating how vastly different we can be from country to country, culture to culture. But man, we're all the same. We all need affirmation. We all need to be accepted. We all need encouragement. We all grieve. We all mess up. It's like that is the part that we were trying to get at with this new CD and with the documentary. And the filmmaker saw that, hey, wait a minute, that's the beloved community. That's who you're talking about. This is what Humanité, this is what humanity is, beloved by God, vertical, right? And then with the challenge of loving each other, that we would be beloved by each other horizontally, to me, that is Humanité.
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Thursday. Yeah. I can't tell if y'all ready yet. Because all I see is a spotlight. I know it's people out there, but I just want to hear the people. All right.

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4: Cortland is best known for his work with Wynton Marsalis, jazz at Lincoln Center, and his work in musical theater.
6: Stay tuned for a special feature during this half of the program, as we will be recognizing Pat's remarkable milestone of 20 years as the host of Bill Street Caravan.
4: I have no idea what you have in store. You really didn't have to do anything.
6: Yeah, we kind of did. I mean, 20 years is a really big deal. And our listeners probably don't know your service to the local music and art scene began at least a decade before that. Not to mention your work with the Memphis Music Foundation. You're the executive director of the Stax Music Academy, one of the most amazing youth programs in the nation. Bill Street Caravan is actually just a tiny part of what you do, and we want to recognize you and give you, a few props, you know?
4: Well, I am still nervous. And I'm also ready to get back to listening to Kirk Whalen blowing the roof off at the Crosstown Theater. Enough about me.
6: Okay, all right then. Well, let's do it. Here's more from Kirk Whalen live on Bill Street Caravan.
7: I've seen

y'all very much. How y'all feeling? Can I take y'all to 1996?

0: Thank you.
1: Hey everybody, this is Darren Dorton, and I'm really thrilled to be back here at Bill Street Caravan today as we're celebrating 20 years of Pat Mitchell on Bill Street Caravan. I wanted to remember some of the highlights and lowlights of your career. We spent a lot of time together.
2: We really did spend a lot of time together. You always challenged me to try something new, and I appreciate that.
1: Well, good. That's good to know. Well, we met and started working together when Bill Street Caravan was formed. Was it 1995?
2: 96.
1: And we both had different roles.
2: Actually, do you know what I was actually hired to do?
1: No.
2: To help Sid Selvage with the paperwork.
1: I see.
2: That's really what I was hired to do.
1: An assistant.
2: Yes.
1: Essentially.
2: And so, yeah, make sure those releases get signed. And that lasted, I think, for maybe 6 months. And then I moved somehow to marketing and communications on the Blues Foundation side.
1: I started out as associate producer with Sid. So initially my role was just sort of logging tapes and, you know, taking notes and helping with the production. The show was on the air 5 years, maybe 4 or 5 years. Then you and I started hosting. Does that seem about right?
2: Yeah. It was 2 years of the horns,
1: yep.
2: Which was completely crazy.
1: Yeah.
2: And then in the middle of the second year of Joyce and Sam the Sham, they left the show. They said they weren't going to continue. And
1: they had nowhere else to turn.
2: They had nowhere else to go. They said, hey, do you guys want to do this for a minute until we figure out what we're going to do?
1: Yeah. We had a lot of good times going to blues festivals, obviously. And one of the highlights, I did want to mention this, was when we were at Syracuse.
2: One of the best festivals ever.
1: Towards the end of the night, I was back with Tommy Dills, the engineer, and I heard Kenny singing his his classic tune he always does, Blues Falling Down Like Rain.
2: I love that song.
1: And I was like, boy, somebody's singing there. It really doesn't sound right. What's going on? And I walk around the front of the stage, and there's your mug on the video screen. I guess he had called you up on stage.
2: Really? No, I was standing on the side of the stage, and they had a mic in my hand, and I didn't know it was hot. And I was not even really paying attention to the fact that the mic was there. It's working. I'm singing. Next thing I know, the mic is moving to my mouth, and I'm singing. Yes, yes. It was quite the night.
1: It was pretty bad, too, I will say. But
2: yeah, yeah. I shouldn't sing in public.
1: No, but that was a great memory.
2: It's funny to think back on 20 years because there was so much in the archives of Bill Street Caravan. There's so much music that is amazing. Performances from B.B. King and John Lee Hooker and Charles Brown, you know?
1: And the other thing I was thinking about was when we were at B.B. King's.
2: Yeah.
1: And doing all the interviews on stage. Some of those were great fun. Some of them were complete disasters.
2: Yeah.
1: I mean,
2: one comes to mind. There's this artist who, you know, I appreciate and love as an artist, but he's not much of a talker.
1: No.
2: And so at the beginning of the show, we would have an interview with the artist in front of the live audience, and then we would have the performance. Well, some artists just like to perform. And so here we are doing this live interview in front of the audience. And I would ask a question, and he could answer it in one word.
1: Yes.
2: And
1: no.
2: Then my questions progressively got longer as I was trying
1: That's
2: to
1: right.
2: just pull something out of him. It was the most painful 30 minutes of my life. Because no matter what I asked, he still goes, yeah, that's true.
1: That's right. My favorite performance from those days back then was Will

0: Willie Foster in the wheelchair. And there was a tune he did called Love Me that I just remember I would listen to it over and over and over again. It's so, so good. That was one of my favorites. And he was a real compelling interview, too.
1: But there were some moments where great festivals that are no longer with us that you just can't find. There was such a plethora of festivals. Some of those places are still around, the Waterfront Blues Festival in Portland, the Mississippi Valley Blues Festival. And so I think of all the years that we were together, not only did we get to listen to all this great music, but the impact that you had on my life. So
0: well,
1: I thank you, friend.
0: Thank you. Good to know. And I just want to take this time to say, Pat, you have done a great job with the show all these years. It's evolved tremendously from what it was back in the early 90s to what it is today. It's so good to see Beale Street Caravan is still alive and well today, and everything you guys have done to move it forward. So kudos to you. Congratulations on a great 20 years, and I hope I can come back for maybe 30 and 40.
1: Yeah, we'll be in our wheelchairs when you roll on in. Thank you so much.
2: Let's let Kirk Whalum take us out. You do the honors.
1: Here's more from Kirk Whalum live on Beale Street Caravan.

Thank you, ladies and gentlemen. Courtland Whalum, Cameron Whalum. Thank you so much. We're going to take a break. We'll have a quick intermission. Don't stay too long. We're going to be playing music if you're out too long. But I know you may need to stop by the little girl's room, the little boy's room. We'll be back with more music, all right? God bless you. Thank you.

0: That was Kirk Whalum featuring his nephews Cameron and Cortland live on Bill Street Caravan. For more info on Kirk and his new album, Humanité, head over to kirkwhalum.com.
1: And don't forget to take a look at his tour dates. 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Chances are, Kirk is coming to a theater in your area soon. And this is a live show you don't want to miss.
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1: The final week of July on Northland Morning will include a trip to Glen Sheen on Where's Art, a new MN Reads about canoeing, a literary escape room, and a bike ride or two. 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
3: 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I'm David Gans. Here are Bobby Weir and Wolf Bros from their album Live in Colorado, Volume 1.

0: 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This has been Grateful Dead Hour number 1974. Thank you for your kind attention, everybody. I'm David Gans, and I'll meet you back here next week.
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6: 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Sonia Martin playing at Northern Water Smokehouse, at Rugged Spruce's Junkyard Mule, Lee Clark Allen playing at Ficker's Barrel Room, Watercat is at Bent Paddle, The Remedy Room has John Saristo and Docuphonic, Bruce Bednarchuk is playing at Sir Ben's, at Wusso's is Rat Fight and Venicera, The Roadside Lupines are playing at Ursa Minor, on the Earthrider Fest grounds is Torment, Reaping Asmodea, Wanderer, Possessed to Restore, and Brainwashed. Inside at the Cedar Lounge is Death Valley Yacht Club and the Mud Puppies. 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

Out of the John Bushy studio at 103.3 The North, you're traveling along Highway 61 Revisited with your host, Miriam. You just heard an outtake from Empire Burlesque, The Very Thought of You. That was 1985. I'm going to play another Empire Burlesque tune, but this is covered by Dead & Company live at the Gorge in Las Vegas on February 13th, 2024. This is I'll Remember You.

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You who understood. Though I never said I done it the way you'd have liked to do.

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I've been visiting morgues and monasteries, looking for the necessary body parts, limbs and livers and brains and hearts. I'll bring someone to life is what I want to do. I want to create my own version of you. Well, it must be the winter of my discontent. I wish you'd have taken me with you wherever you went. They talk all night and they talk all day. Not for a minute do I believe anything they say. I'm booming someone to life, someone I've never seen. You know what I mean? You know exactly what I mean. I'll take the Scarface Pacino and the Godfather Brando, mix it up in a tank and get a robot commando. If I do it upright and put the head on straight, I'll be saved by the creature that I create. I'll get blood from a cactus, gunpowder from ice. I don't gamble with cards and I don't shoot no dice. Can you look at my face with your sightless eye? Can you cross your heart and hope to die? I'll bring someone to life, someone for real, someone who feels the way that I feel. I study Sanskrit and Arabic to improve my mind. I want to do things for the benefit of all mankind. I say to the willow tree, don't weep for me. I'm saying the hell to all things that it used to be. Well, I get into trouble, then I hit the wall. No place to turn, no place at all. I pick a number between a 1 and 2, and I ask myself, what would Julius Caesar do? I will bring someone to life, more ways than one. Don't

I'm gonna make you play the piano like Leon Russell, like Liberace, like St. John the Apostle. I'll play every number that I can play. I see you, baby, on Judgment Day. After midnight, if you still wanna meet, I'll be at the Black Horse Tavern on Armageddon Street. 2 doors down, not that far to walk. I'll hear your footsteps, you won't have to knock. I'll bring someone to life, balance the scales. I'm not gonna get involved in the insignificant details. You can bring it to St. Peter, you can bring it to Jerome, you can bring it all the way over, bring it all the way home. Bring it to the coast.

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Can you help me walk that moonlight mile? Can you give me the blessings of your smile? I'll bring someone to life. Use all of my power.

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Should I fall on my knees? Is the light at the end of the tunnel? Can you tell me, please? Stand over there by the cypress tree, where the Trojan women and children were sold into slavery, long before the First Crusade. Way back for England or America made. Step right in to the burning hell, where some of the best known enemies of mankind dwell. Mr. Freud with his dreams, Mr. Marx with his axe. See the rawhide lass rip the skin from their backs. Got the right spirit, you can feel it, you can hear it. 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

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Turn back the years, do it with laughter.

You heard Every Grain of Sand. Before that was My Own Version of You from Rough and Rowdy Ways. And that set started out with that amazing cover of Dead & Company. I said it was the Gorge. It wasn't the Gorge. It was the Sphere. And it wasn't February. It was June. So if anybody was noting those discrepancies, you got me. I'll remember you. This is Highway 61 Revisited, and I'm your host, Miriam, right here on the North 103.3, broadcasting out of the birthplace home of Bob Dylan in Duluth, Minnesota. This next song is inspired by an experience I had last week when I was in upstate New York at the Omega Institute. I was sitting there having lunch with, random strangers and getting to know people, and I looked over, and the young woman next to me had a tattoo on her collarbone. To Ramona.

A very sweet. I'll be your baby tonight. I really was. Yes, it's sweet and short and sweet. And I wanted a whole other lyric in there. Before that, you heard Like a Rolling Stone. And that set started off with To Ramona in honor of Rachel, who I sat next to last week in upstate New York. Rachel, I hope you're tuning in. This is Highway 61 Revisited, the North 103.3 with your host, Miriam. You're listening to the music of Bob Dylan by himself and also interpreted by other artists like this tune here coming up. This is A Series of Dreams as performed by the Yellowbirds.

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0: That was Most of the Time. Before that, you heard Broke Down Engine, and that's it started off with A Series of Dreams as done by the Yellowbirds. You've been traveling along Highway 61 Revisited. This is Miriam right here on the North 103.3 listener-supported radio. I'm going to close the show out today with a cover by Craig Finn. Craig Finn was active in Minneapolis in the band Lifter Puller in the exact same years that I lived there, 1994 to 2000. He ended up moving to New York, and he has a new band, The Hold Steady, and then, in fact, ends up playing, has a lot, it's like six solo albums. Also, he lives in Brooklyn now. But Craig Finn, his voice is kind of iconic of this period of my life in the last half of the 90s of Minneapolis. He's definitely moved on and is more sophisticated and is kind of considered to be kind of a secret sleeper of a, you know, amazing artist with really great songwriting. And Pitchfork describes him as a born storyteller who's chosen rock as his medium. I like his cover right here of Sweetheart Like You. So this is Craig Finn's cover of A Sweetheart Like You. You've been traveling along Highway 61 Revisited with Miriam here on the North 103.3. Thanks for tuning in this week and every week to the music of Bob Dylan. And I'll catch you on the flip side.
1: Well, the pressure's down. The boss ain't here. He's gone nowhere.

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1: And it is time for the Folk Migrations Program on a Saturday evening. My name is Wink, and I am your volunteer host for this evening's program.

Now, you may recognize that song as the theme for one of the themes for the Three Stooges. That was the Mockingbird. Listen to the Mockingbird theme, as opposed to they also use Three Blind Mice for that. But it's the Mockingbird we're going to be listening to tonight to start things off. The song was actually written in 1855. And have you ever really listened to the lyrics? Because they're really very sad. And I'm going to play two different versions of Listen to the Mockingbird. The first one, it was recorded, I think, initially back in about 1910. I have to find out where I hit it. There it is. The reason I'm playing it is by Alma Gluck. And you may not appreciate her singing so much, but she was like the Taylor Swift of the 1910s when it came to records. But the reason, particular reason, is first of all because it's very old, but also the whistling that goes along behind the song. So let's give a listen to The Mockingbird. Oh, that's not the one I wanted. Come back here. Give me a moment.

A couple of versions of Listen to the Mockingbird here on the North, the Folk Migrations Program. It's not even 6:30 and you already learned something new. There you go. The first one by Alma Gluck and the second one by Tom Rausch, recorded just a few years ago. Unfortunately, Tom is no longer with us. Alma left us long ago. Let's take a quick look at the weather forecast. Partly cloudy tonight with a low around 66. West winds around 5, becoming calm in the evening. 10% chance of showers after 5 p.m. on Sunday. Mostly sunny and hot with a high near 93 degrees. Calm wind becoming east around 5 miles per hour in the afternoon. For Sunday night, a 40% chance of showers and thunderstorms, mainly before 2 a.m. Partly cloudy, lows around 64, calm winds becoming northeast around 5 after midnight, and on Monday, a slight chance of showers and thunderstorms before 10 a.m., then a slight chance of showers between 10 a.m. and 1, gradually becoming sunny with a high near 81. Northeast winds 5 to 10 on Monday with gusting as high as 15 miles per hour. The chance of precipitation is 20%. Around the neighborhood at this hour, Ely checking in with sunny skies, 80 degrees, 81 in Hibbing, 82 in Eveleth, sunny there. Mostly sunny at the Duluth Harbor, 84 degrees down there. Up at the airport, though, 80 degrees, a little bit cooler for a change. Mostly sunny there as well. Up in Two Harbors, sunny and 79. Grand Marais checks in with 58 degrees down by the water and 81 up on the hill. And taking a look across the St. Louis River, we see that, There we are. Superior sunny and 83. Ashland, mostly sunny, I guess, and 80. Yeah. Sunny and 77 in Hayward at this hour. Up next on the Folk Migrations Program. Let's see. I pulled a lot of stuff out of, it's been 2 months since I've been gone. I've been on the road, listened to a lot of music. I signed up for, Spotify had a free deal. So I thought, oh, heck yeah, I just got back from a 2,600 mile trip to Alabama. So I listened to a lot of songs, but, let's hear this one by B.W. Stevenson.

0: What is segregation?
1: I don't know what segregation is.
0: What is bigotry?
1: I don't know what bigotry is.
0: What does hatred mean?
1: I don't know what it is.
0: What is prejudice?
2: I think it's when somebody's sick.
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0: coming by here. I can see many, many motorcycles coming by now, police motorcycles. Just heard a call on the radio for all units along Industrial to pick up the motorcade. Something has happened here. We understand there has been a shooting. The presidential car coming up now. We know it's the presidential car. You can see Mrs. Kennedy's pink suit. There's a Secret Service man, spread eagle, over the top of the car. We understand Governor and Mrs. Connolly are in the car with President and Mrs. Kennedy. We can't see who has been hit, if anybody's been hit, but apparently something is wrong here. Something is terribly wrong. I'm in behind the motorcade, trying to follow them. It looks as though they're going to Parkland Hospital.
1: We interrupt this program to bring you a special bulletin. Dallas, Texas. The Flash, apparently official. President John F. Kennedy died at 1 p.m. Central Standard Time.

0: wild days ahead. But it really doesn't matter with me now, because I've been to the mountaintop. I don't mind. Like anybody, I would like to live.
1: No one can be certain who next will suffer from some senseless act of bloodshed.

0: Yorty has just sent me a message that we've been here too long already. So, my thanks to all of you, and now it's on to Chicago, and let's win there.
1: Senator Kennedy has been shot. Is that possible?
2: No.
1: Oh, my God. Senator Kennedy has been shot. Ranker Johnson has a hold of a man who apparently has fired the shot. Get the gun. Stay away from the gun.
3: His hand is frozen.
1: Take a hold of his thumb and break it if you have to. Get his thumb. All right. That's it, Raper. Get it. Get the gun, Raper. Hold him. We don't want another Oswald.
4: Like it or not, we live in times of danger and uncertainty. That is the way he lived. That is what he leaves us. My brother need not be idealized or enlarged in death beyond what he was in life. Be remembered simply as a good and decent man who saw wrong and tried to right it, saw suffering and tried to heal it, saw war and tried to stop it. Those of us who loved him and who take him to his rest today, pray that what he was to us, what he wished for others, will someday come to pass for all the world. As he said many times, in many parts of this nation, those he touched and who sought to touch him. Some men see things as they are and say why. I dream things that never were and say why not.

0: What is segregation?
1: I don't know what segregation is.
0: What is bigotry?
1: I don't know what bigotry is.
0: What does hatred mean?
1: I don't know what it is.
0: What is prejudice?
1: I think it's when somebody's sick.
2: Going back to the 1970s, it was put together by a DJ named Tom Clay. What the World Needs Now, and Abraham, Martin, and John. It is 6:30, and of course you're listening to the Folk Migrations Program on the North, 103.3. Let's continue the music this evening with, how about something by Gary P. Nunn. You may recognize this song as the theme from Austin City Limits, or at least it was. It isn't anymore. But let's give a listen. And this was actually from the Jerry Jeff Walker album, Terra Lingua Blues.
3: Got to put myself back in that place again.

Kinky Friedman here on the North 103.3. Flying down the freeway. That's what I was doing last week. You know, I rely a lot on the GPS these days. I've kind of given up on maps. I'm not totally, but, you know, the GPS in my phone, I don't know. I think it must have been made by Tate's. Because you know about the Tate's GPS, don't you? He who has a Tate's is lost. We also heard from Patsy Cline, Walking After Midnight. And starting us off, London Homesick Blues from Gary P. Dunn. Programming on the North is supported in part by the Minnesota Department of Public Safety, reminding you that speeders will pay us a price, maybe the ultimate price. Please slow down. Extra speed patrols now on Minnesota roads. I mentioned that I signed up for a Spotify subscription, and a lot of things you can pick just about anything. You can pick by if you want to hear John Prine, if you want to hear Jimmy Buffett, if you want to hear anybody, if you want to hear Patsy Cline, there's all that stuff, and there are some similar ones. I listened to John Hartford, but for some reason I decided, you know, I'm gonna listen to the new Christie Minstrels, because I haven't listened to them in a long time. And man, there are a lot of songs that they sang that I didn't remember or didn't know about. So I'm going to share a few of those with you right now. And this next one, I'm sure you'll recognize the tune. Not so sure you'll recognize the words, but you'll figure it out pretty quickly.

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1: But what about cross ties? Why, our railroads need the lumber of 1,000 great forests. 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

There you go, Christy Minstrels, new Christy Minstrels here on the North 103.3. Song about Paul Bunyan. That's from their album Land of Giants, which also features songs about John Henry and Casey Jones and the Statue of Liberty. And listen to it sometime. We also heard Saturday Night and started us out with Grin Grin, this German version of Green Green. I've got a few minutes yet until 7 o'clock. Don't forget we're on till 9 this evening, and then it's followed by the Funky Groove Show, Tonic, the Funky Groove Show at 9 o'clock. Let's see, I had something picked out here. Where did it go? Oh, yeah. You know, there's been some controversy about painting the reflecting pool. And there was an old song that cropped up, and for some reason it reminded me of that. So I thought I'd play it. It's by Spike Jones. It goes back many, many, many years. It just, you know, I've got odd connections in my brain. Here's one of them.

0: 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For of all the things the Danube is, the Danube is not blue.
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